0: 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Happy Mother's Day. So tell me, is there something your mom thinks is cool, but it's really not?
1: Okay, my mom thinks it's really cool that we have inside jokes, but she keeps making them up.
0: What?
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0: Day. Suzette here. Gotta love our moms, right? But we're talking about the time mom decided to embarrass you.
1: Well, we were out shopping and I was single at the time and saw this cute guy and she like tried to play matchmaker. It was just so awkward and embarrassing.
0: It wouldn't be mom if she wasn't trying to hook you up with someone. It's Wild 94.9.

So this contest is ending in a few hours. It ends today. Your chance to see Olivia Rodrigo, December 11th. Enter for your chance to win right now. She's going to be at Oakland Arena at Wild 94.9 on Instagram right now. Good luck.

0: Hot 3 for 9. It's Selena and Graham from the JV Show. Have a great weekend. Have a great Mother's Day weekend, I should say. Make sure to shower mom with lots of love. And then join us back here Monday morning. The show kicks off at 6 a.m.
1: 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At 7:35, we're giving away tickets to Ludacris Luda at his upcoming show, Great Resort Casino. Looks like

Two shows I'm obsessed with right now, The Boys and Euphoria. As soon as I get home today from work, I'm watching Euphoria. But we got to talk about The Boys coming up this hour. Hold on. It's Wild 94.9.

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So are you watching The Boys on Prime Video? I'm obsessed with that show, and it is not for kids. Let me put that out there, okay? But the finale is going to be in theaters May 19th. That's a crazy show to watch on the big screen, and I'm going. It's a wild 94.9.

0: 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Yeah, she's one of us. 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
2: 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And in case you guys haven't heard, iHeartRadio Music Awards Best New K-pop Artist of the Year. 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

Folded with Kehlani right here at Wild 94.9. What's up, Bessie? It's Chidi. Happy Mother's Day. I hope you had a grand time for your mom and celebrated. Hopefully you didn't have to do any cleaning, cooking, none of that. Just rested for the day.

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Y94.9 The Biz, number one hit music station.

Still cannot get over Sabrina Carpenter's look at the Met Gala. Like, she was in all film. It was amazing. If you didn't get to see it, you can still catch it on our IG at Wild94.9. What's up? It's Cheating. It's Wild94.9, the Bay's number one hit music station.

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I'm Loose with the Weekend and Playboy Cardi right here on Wild 3 for 9. What's up, bestie? It's Chidi. Hey, shout out to everyone who went to the Mother's Day powwow out in Stanford. I went Friday and Saturday. Did not go today. Your girl was a little tired, but had so much fun. I also saw Nancy, who was a JV show listener, so it was great to see everyone out there.

Quality for Nine, it's Chidi. So we still have a contest going on our Instagram for Olivia Rodrigo. So if you want to see her live in concert, just head over to Wild 94.9 on IG. And then there is a post sharing what you have to do to get those tickets.

HTD right here on Wildity for 9. Happy Mother's Day. 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

Bruno Mars, Risk It All right here on 1D4.9. What's up, it's Chidi. So another way you can win a JV Show Chug Mug is through the What the Bleep game, where you have to guess what the bleeped out word is. 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

Drop Dead with Olivia Rodrigo right here on 1849. By the way, we still have a contest going on that literally stops at 11 p.m. tonight. Go to our IG, look at the post, and do whatever the post says. It's like follow somebody, like, comment, all that stuff. So good luck. It's Chidi right here on Wild.

So Drake might be dropping his new album, Iceman, on May 15th. I know a lot of people are happy about that. So let me know if you're excited or not. Hit me up on the talkbacks right now. It's Tyla and Zara Larson with the

0: type.
1: Swim with BTS right here on Wild 94.9. What's up? It's Chidi. Just reminding you to set your alarms now so you can wake up with the JB show and have another chance to win $1,000 with Crazy Cash. That's happening at around 6 a.m. tomorrow morning. Yeah.

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So I know we saw a picture of Rihanna in the studio a while ago. Do you actually think she's going to be releasing some music? Because for me, I think that ship has sailed. I think she's just teasing us at this point. Here she

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So do you think that Taylor Swift's wedding is almost on the way? Because people suspected that Selena Gomez is going to be a bridesmaid. And she already sent out some souvenirs. So I don't know. Let me know your thoughts. So hit me up on the TalkFacts. 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

When Did You Get Hot was Britta Carpenter. By the way, still not over her Met Gala look. She looked phenomenal. If you didn't see it, it's on our Instagram at Wild949. What's up? It's Chidi filling in for Visa on Wild949, the Bay's number one hit music station. For just

Speed Demon with the Biebs right here at Boldity for 9. By the way, we have another chance for you to win $1,000 with Crazy Cash, so make sure you set your alarms like right now for 6 a.m. to wake up with the G.

Quality for Nine, what's up? It's Chidi filling in for Visa. Just want to wish all the mommies a happy Mother's Day. I hope you enjoyed yourself with relaxation, no cooking, no cleaning, and actually got to enjoy yourselves.

0: on a dive.
1: Joined by Juliana. This is a weird question, but I got to ask you this, okay?
2: Okay.
1: Are your parents attractive?
3: What?
2: Yeah. I think so.
1: Okay. Well, that's a good thing. And Mikey says what? But here's what the study found. It's so weird to say, but apparently if you got good-looking parents, you're going to make more money.
4: Yes! My mom's hot. Let's hear it.
1: No, seriously, beauty affects their income. Your parents' beauty affects your income. They pass that income earning ability down to their kids based on how good-looking they are. So if you have good-looking parents, I know sometimes it might have been weird as a kid and everybody's like, oh, you got that good-looking mom or dad, but guess what? Because of that, you're now going to make more money.
4: Let's go!
3: You got picked on getting picked up in middle school, but now you're rolling in the dough.
1: Well, good to know.
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0: The DM we got says, I caught my boyfriend sending his ex flowers.
1: Oh, boy. We have the couple all with us right now for group chat. We will get you advice. Amy and Greg. Amy, you hit us up, so you can go first. What's going on?
2: My boyfriend, Greg, he has a little son. And, you know, Mother's Day is coming up. And my boyfriend sent flowers to his ex-wife on Mother's Day. And I'm having a problem with that. We didn't discuss it. He didn't tell me.
3: I mean, not just my ex-wife. Like the mother of my child. Yeah. Like the mother of my son. It was not just like, oh, I'm sending flowers to an ex. Like, I'm sending flowers to the woman who gave birth to my son.
2: I know that, but you should have discussed that with me. And I don't understand why it has to be flowers. Like, why couldn't he make a card and you sign it or something? It's like, you're doing a romantic gesture.
3: No, I wanted to show, I wanted to show my son that, like, his parents are cool. I don't want him to growing up thinking that, like, his parents hate each other.
1: Yeah. Right. I would say that's actually a good thing because he's showing his son that, you know, dad and mom still get along and you should still treat a woman a certain way.
2: Mm-hmm. That's fine if you guys get along, but you're also sending a confusing message by doing a romantic gesture to someone you're not with anymore.
3: It's not a romantic gesture. It's just me sending flowers to her. They're like, this is what you do on Mother's Day.
1: Greg, how come you didn't tell Amy you were doing this, though? How come you kind of did this in the sly?
3: I mean, it just didn't seem like there was any reason for her to know. Like, I didn't realize I needed her permission to do something nice for, like, my son's mother.
4: Like, I really do wish you kind of told her, but as, like, being a child of separated parents, I actually really do think it is important to make that gesture for the kid to show that they're good together.
1: And like Gianna, there's a lot of people have been through this. So you guys, both you guys, hold on about 5 minutes. We'll get you advice right now, okay?
2: Okay.
3: All right.
1: We'll keep you on separate lines. So nobody argues. What are your thoughts on this? Hit us up on Instagram at VBros on air. I'll talk more next inside group chat.
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0: messages.
1: Trying to get advice for Amy. She sent us a DM all upset because she found this receipt that her boyfriend had purchased flowers and sending them to his ex-wife for Mother's Day on Sunday.
2: But he's only doing it because they have a son together and he wants his son to see, oh, dad still treats mom good. Nevertheless, mm-hmm. she's not happy. Leslie, you're inside group chat.
3: Honestly, I think she needs to chill out. It's the mother of his child. Yeah. Like, he's allowed to send her flowers. They don't need to discuss it. It's not a big deal. She's in their life.
2: And she's not going anywhere. Like she's going to be in the life. And it's not like he sent like a dozen roses, at least, right?
4: Right.
2: We don't know. It could have been.
4: Oh, maybe. Yeah, we don't know what's going
2: on. I want to give him the benefit of the doubt. There was a mixture.
3: Either way, she needs to chill out, I think, for sure.
1: I think it was daffodils. He sent the daffodils. Yellow daffodils.
2: Okay.
4: Oh, my God.
2: Well, one thing I would never say to another female is chill out, but we'll let you say it, Amber,
1: for sure.
4: Yeah, yeah.
2: All right, we will continue the conversation. What are your thoughts? Hit us up on Instagram @VBrosOnAir. Talk more.

0: same.
1: Trying to get advice for Amy. She sent us a DM all upset because she found this receipt that her boyfriend had purchased flowers and sending them to his ex-wife for Mother's Day on Sunday.
2: But he's only doing it because they have a son together and he wants his son to see, oh, dad still treats mom good. Nevertheless, she's not happy. Erica, you're inside group chat.
3: I don't think she should be mad at all. It's the kid's mother and the parents should be friendly and they should have a good co-parenting relationship. And I think he did set a really good example showing that, like, even though they're not together, he has love for her still. And I think it's fine.
1: So if anybody should be mad, the guy should be mad.
3: Yes. Yeah, no, 100%. I think I would be mad too. Like, he didn't do anything wrong. He just has to tell the girlfriend I'm getting my ex, like, wife, like, son's mother flowers for Mother's Day. She's a mother.
4: Truly the only thing that rubs me the wrong way. I'm totally on the guy's side. I do wish he just, like, made a little mention to his current girlfriend, like,
1: but imagine,
4: hey, this is what I'm going
1: to
4: do.
1: Gianna, imagine, hey, honey, I'm going to go send some flowers to my ex-wife for Mother's Day. You would not react in a way of, hey, of course, go send those flowers. It's totally fine.
4: I actually really would in this situation. Normally, I know I'm a little Looney Tune, but this time I'm going to give him a pass because it's for the kid.
1: All right, so all in all, we're going to say it's a good thing they send the flowers. Maybe next time he should give his girl a heads up.
4: Yes, yes, yes, yes.
1: All right, group chat is complete. I feel good about this.
4: I do, too. It's good. It was very non-toxic today.
1: Just a little loony.
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3: 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For just

0: Joined by Tabitha. What do you think the ideal number of kids is that a family should have?
1: Ooh, that's a tough question.
2: Oh, ideal. I'm going to go with 3.
0: You're going to go with 3?
3: I'm going to say 0.
0: Well, Gianna.
3: I think that would be ideal for people.
1: How does the population end?
0: Well, listen to Gianna. A recent poll found that the most common answer is 2, mentioned by 44% of people. The survey also discovered that 2% of people think that a family of 0 is actually the best family. So Gianna's
3: Wait, really?
0: Part of that 2%, yes.
1: There we go.
3: I was in the survey.

0: And if you're new to this game, it's so easy to play along in your car, is at work, at home. All you gotta do is basically finish the lyric. I play a part of a song and you finish that lyric. We start with Mikey V.
1: Here we go.
0: Finish this lyric.

0: I'm so low.
1: What?
0: I'm riding so low.
1: What?
0: I'm riding so low.
2: Might be me, everybody. I'm riding so
1: low. Wow. That was like my favorite song in middle school.
0: I feel like that was like the theme song for anybody's single at that time.
1: Oh, yeah.
0: 1 point for Mikey. Woo! Over to Gianna. Your single, People's Anthem. Here we go. Finish this lyric. And I give

0: should have put a ring on it.
1: I said, what?
0: If you like it, then you should have put a ring on it. Woo! If you like it, then you should have put a ring on it. Don't deny what you see, that you want it.
1: Another point for Gianna. It is Side 101 over to Mikey V. Here we go. We got four total songs. Your finished lyric track. Song number three is...
2: Forget about the deadlines. It's time. Uh-oh. I don't know about you.
1: But I'm feeling 22.
2: Woo! I'm feeling 22.
1: My heart dropped just a little bit.
0: You looked nervous.
1: I was definitely nervous there.
0: Wow.
1: Another point from Mikey V. He's got 2 points. Gianna's got one. It could be all tied up for this Friday. If, Gianna, you could finish this lyric.
2: My gloss is chocolate. You like
1: obviously, she knows this one.
2: Thanks. Just got it. I see it. I like it.
0: I want it. I got it. Whoa.
2: I want it. I got it.
1: Wow.
2: I got it. I want it. I got it. I want it.
0: Yep. That's my life anthem. On it, I got it.
1: All fun songs, too.
0: Right?
1: That.
0: Woo!
1: There we go. It is now officially Friday in the weekend. Especially if you're single.
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0: positive vibes on a Friday night. Emily, why are you smiling?
1: I am happy because it's Mother's Day weekend, and I get to see my grandma and my mom and everybody together.
0: That's great. What are you guys going to celebrate?
1: We're having a barbecue.
0: That's awesome. You guys enjoy that. An amazing Mother's Day weekend. Appreciate kicking it off at the V Bros.
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1: 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I could

0: on a Friday. Liz, why are you smiling?
1: Because it is Mother's Day weekend, and there is nobody more that I love in this world than my mom, and I can't wait to celebrate her with all of my friends' moms this weekend.

0: 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Happy Monday.
1: Yeah, man.
0: Fine, I guess.
1: Cram it up your cram hole.
0: JV shows. Can we say that?
1: Yep.
0: Hey, we're on the radio.
1: It's fine.
0: I'm Selena.
1: I'm Graham.
2: And I'm Jess.
0: We got your crazy cash right now. Graham, what's this hour's keyword?
1: This hour's nationwide keyword is fun. Take that keyword, fun, over to wild949.com. You'll find the spot to enter it. Once you type it in, then hit submit, you're entered. That's all it takes. You might win $1,000. Good luck.
0: Nice. All right. First talkback of the day. Here we go.
3: Good morning, JV Show. This is Nancy. I just wanted to wish my son a happy birthday. His birthday was May 10th on Mother's Day. He came in and stole all my birthday thunder because it's my birthday today. But it's all about him. Happy birthday, bub. I love you. And also, Graham, Kate, happy anniversary. Love you guys.
0: Ooh, whoa, that was right. Sweet. Well, happy birthday.
2: Happy birthday.
1: Happy birthday and happy birthday. Two happy birthdays
0: there.
4: Who gives a fart?
0: Is today your anniversary?
1: And today is my wife and I's wedding anniversary. And also nice. To that, I would say.
4: Who gives a fart?
1: Yeah.
0: Ooh. Emphasis on
2: what are
0: who?
2: The plans?
1: No plans.
2: At all?
1: No plans and no gifts, no nothing. We both looked at each other like, I have nothing to give to you tomorrow. And then we both said, oh, thank God, because I don't have anything to give for you tomorrow. And so there's nothing.
0: Well, I imagine you guys did a lot of celebrating over the weekend.
1: Yeah.
0: So I think that counts. I think you're good.
1: A little bit.
2: Okay.
0: Do you think deep down inside she's still like hoping for something?
2: Right.
1: We just had her birthday, and then we had Mother's Day yesterday, and then, you know.
2: But we always say, oh, no, we don't want anything, but we do.
1: The anniversary.
4: Who gives a fuck?
0: Maybe like a back rub. It doesn't have to be like a material thing. Just like maybe like a back rub, something. Maybe you help out dinner.
1: Yeah, who gives a fart?
0: Okay. Wow. All right.
1: I just like, you know, it's just not that big of a deal in our house.
0: Right. Jess, how was the weekend?
2: It was super fun, you guys. I went to L.A. Super quick trip. But they had the Netflix is a joke. It's like because Netflix is a joke, they had it. It's like a festival where they just have a bunch of different comedians out there. They have a lot of different shows
0: and
2: just
0: events
2: in general. Yeah.
0: How long has this LA trip been planned for?
2: Not that long. It was kind of, it was
0: like before Friday?
2: A little bit, yeah.
0: Well, then why wouldn't you mention you were doing something fun?
2: I think I mentioned it, but maybe it might have not.
0: I think you did it.
2: It might have not been
1: like
2: on the air.
1: Briefly dropped it in. I'm going to LA this weekend, but
2: yeah.
1: You know.
0: Oh.
2: Yeah. I also wasn't too sure on exactly what we were doing. I knew we were going to go check out the Netflix is a joke. I know we wanted to check out some of the shows, but it actually ended up being super fun. There is a comedian / like social media person that I really like. His name is Leo Gonzalez. I think he's super funny.
0: Okay.
2: So we got to check him out, and it was just such... I don't go to a lot of comedy shows in general, and I think I need to start going to a lot more because it was just such
0: a
2: great
0: experience.
2: They're
0: so fun.
2: Yeah, but I was surprised by the amount of people that actually participate and blurt things out, even though they know that they might get called on. Because I feel like, for me, where I was sitting, he could have... It was the balcony, but it was... like direct view to him, so he could have easily looked up at us and been like, "You guys," and said
1: started
2: something
1: roasting
2: to us.
1: You guys.
0: Yeah,
1: roasting
0: that's my
1: people,
0: biggest
1: or?
0: Fear.
1: Yeah.
2: Right. So for me, it was more like, okay, I can't make eye contact, and I got to look away if he looks our way. But there's other people that actually want to get called on, I feel, or want to participate, and I don't know why. I'm just like, wait, why would you want to?
0: That would give me so much anxiety.
1: Yeah, I don't want to get roasted.
2: No. Yeah,
0: my sister got roasted by Angela Johnson one time because she took a picture when she wasn't supposed to or something like that.
1: There you go.
0: I don't know.
2: Gosh.
0: Do not do that.
2: That was another thing, too. So we went to another show, the Wild and Out show, and which, by the way, Wild and Out, still a thing.
0: Wait, still thriving. With DDG?
2: Yeah, DDG was there. So it was all the old school, like, you know, the OGs from Wild and Out, and then they brought out a bunch of streamers. So it was basically them going back and forth like a battle.
0: Right.
2: But yeah, it's I guess it's still thriving. There were a lot.
0: I wouldn't say thriving. You think Wild and Out is still thriving, Graham?
1: Uh-uh.
0: I wouldn't say thriving.
2: Okay, maybe not thriving. But
0: although he does take that thing on tour and like people go, not me, but some do.
2: And people get like crazy for it. I mean, everybody was loving it. It was a good time. It was a good time.
1: And you spread the hantavirus, you said, because you still sound sick, and you just spread that everywhere.
2: Yeah, I'm going to be honest, you guys, I don't know what is, like, part of me was, when I was out there, I was like, I felt fine, but my nose was a little sniffly, so I was like, is it allergies? But I don't know. I really, like, yeah. Right now, I don't feel like when I feel sick, because when I feel sick, my whole body is like, you know, I get body aches.
0: Well, and you sound sick.
1: There are different kinds of sicknesses out there. Sicker than
2: Friday. Yeah, so I don't know what I have right now, to be honest.
1: Yeah, it's the Hanta.
2: So don't be careful.
0: Jinxing. Stop manifesting that we get the Hanta here in studio. It's like my biggest fear.
2: I think I should die
0: falling to a sinkhole and running out of gas in the Bay Bridge. Yep. Top three fears right now.
2: Wow.
0: I know. When the Hanta's up there, it's number one right now.
2: It's probably the most likely to happen.
1: Yeah.
0: Stop. Here's Olivia Dean.

0: Good morning, JV Show. Just a quick question for you in case you don't already have a first talk back of the day. Graham, you remember that time that your credit card got copied? Did you ever check on that? Did anything happen? Did you lose money? Just curious. All right, have a good one.
1: Ooh, great question. We need an update.
2: That is a good question. A lot of people have asked me that because, yeah, I tapped my card at a gas station and on the screen said data duplicated. And then it just, didn't even dispense any gas after that. It wouldn't go. And I had to swipe another card. A lot of people are like, oh my God, you for sure, you got scammed here, whatever. You got to freeze your card. You got to do this. I took a different approach, the old wait and see approach. Just like wait and see if anything happened. And I'll tell you what has happened so far. Nothing.
1: Nothing happened?
2: Nothing.
3: Well, that's best case scenario.
2: I guess, but I'm still left wondering, like, is the scam coming in the pipeline at some point? I don't know. But so far, the wait and see approach is working just fine.
1: Yeah, maybe that's part of the plan, so that way you forget about it. And then when you least expect it, they go in and steal all your money.
2: Possibly. So far, no ill effects from the data duplicated.
1: Okay, well, that's good to
2: I don't know. Yeah.
1: All right, guys, it's time for...
4: The four things you need a heads up on to start your day.
1: And let's take a look at the weekend box office. Coming in at number one, The Devil Wears Prada 2 made another $43 million. Not too far behind that, we have the number two movie, Mortal Kombat 2, debuted to $40 million. And then Michael slid down to number three, 36.5.
2: Warriors fans can breathe a sigh of relief because Coach Steve Kerr has decided he will return to coach the team for the next two seasons. There was a lot of uncertainty for the past couple weeks, but he has reportedly agreed to a new two-year contract to return for his 13th and 14th seasons as head coach. This new deal likely keeps him as the highest paid coach in the league. Kerr's extension, though, answers just one of the many questions that the Warriors need to address this offseason to get back to winning basketball.
3: Ooh. Fog and low clouds on this Monday morning. That should clear by the afternoon with sunny skies. Highs will be in the mid-70s with some cities reaching the low 80s today. So nice day, you guys.
1: Yay.
2: Low 80s? Mm-hmm. Hello, summer vibes.
1: I'm here for that.
2: Hey, Leo bestie.
1: Hey.
2: That's me. Your day today is going to be a 7. A coworker might be stirring up some workplace gossip and your name could be floating around more than you like. Yes. Watch out for who you vent to today because not every ear is a loyal one. The potential for drama is real, but your regal Leo instincts could help you rise above it with total grace.
1: Whatever.
3: You vent to Selena all the time.
1: Is one of those backstabbers us, you think?
2: Could be. You tell me.
1: Probably Jess.
3: What? You don't vent to me. You vent to Selena.
1: True.
3: So it has to be
2: Selena
3: her.
2: And then vents I tell to you, Jess. And then Jess vents to Chidi. And then Chidi vents to me. And then it's a vicious cycle.
1: All right. Next on the JV show, Graham loves talking about people pulling like crazy amounts of weight with body parts. Last time it was some guy's junk. We'll see what this next person is doing after Bruno Mars.

0: to the Morning JB Show. This is Daniel from Vallejo. Hey, Graham. It was great to meet you over there in Sky Zone this past weekend. I was able to get my second chug mug. And just want to say that you are much cooler in person. Thank you. Have a good day. Bye, guys.
1: Versus the dork you are on the show or something?
2: What does that mean? I'm just not cool there, but when you meet me, very cool?
3: I say you're the same on and off the air.
2: Thank you.
3: Both not cool.
1: I think you could be a little cooler on the air. I mean, if you tried harder, you do come off a little dorky, maybe.
2: Okay.
1: But very cool in person. I'll give you that.
2: Yeah. God, okay. Awesome.
1: Maybe you're the pretty spot on.
3: Yeah. Maybe you're the coolest on social media because you're not saying anything.
1: Yeah.
2: Got it. Okay.
1: Yeah. That's but you sort don't of say anything is best.
2: Yeah, that's sort of my vibe. It was great meeting Daniel. He let me know that this was in fact him. He has his own drop on the JV show, and I didn't even realize it was him. This is him.
4: La baby.
2: Yes, and I got to meet the man behind the drop, which was pretty cool. That was exciting. Yeah. Well, I want to talk more about it later.
1: Okay.
2: But the Sky Zone event on Saturday was awesome.
1: Very cool. By the way, happy Monday. Hope you all had a good weekend. We're the JB Show. I'm Selena.
2: I'm Graham.
3: And I'm Jess.
1: And Graham, what do you have?
2: I have a couple of Guinness World Record feats of strength that we need to discuss. First, a woman in Mexico, she just lifted 166 pounds using only her hair. Diana Hermosillo,
1: she put her
2: hair into braids, and then she sort of looped the braids together at the ends and then attached that to 166.11 pounds of weight, and she lifted it up and was able to hold it up for 14 seconds. This blasted the previous world record, which was a measly 122 pounds. She said she trained for 6 months to be able to withstand the immense pressure on her scalp, neck, and back. Ladies, do you think you could lift anything with your hair? Selena, you have some pretty thick hair.
1: No, actually don't. I feel like if I even attempted, it would just rip straight out of my scalp.
2: You just crumple straight out.
1: Yeah.
3: Same. Just, it also sounds super painful.
2: Yeah, it didn't look very enjoyable. Now to this, a 49-year-old guy in Aruba, he just got a Guinness World Record. He was able to pull a 21,737-pound bus with just his neck. They wrapped the rope, the cables and stuff just around his neck, and he was able to pull a bus. And again, completely obliterated the previous record, which was like 17,000-pound bus. Ha! This was nothing. He moved this bus more than 65 feet. Again, over 21,000-pound bus. Just his neck.
1: The hell? My neck is like the number one thing to get injured just by sleeping.
3: Yeah.
2: Same.
1: There's no way I'm lifting anything.
2: Yeah. Sleeping injuries, and I think I had a Sky Zone injury on the trampoline.
1: No, from this past weekend?
2: Neck hurts a little bit.
1: Wait, were you actually out there? I know we're going to talk about it later, but were you actually out there like jumping and stuff?
2: Yeah, I tried everything they had in there.
1: Did you do a flip?
2: I had an awesome time. No flips allowed on most of those things. I wanted to, but I didn't want to get in trouble.
3: Wait, but you're like really tall. The poor little kids around you were just probably
1: bouncing off the trampoline.
2: Oh, yeah. You can double bounce them. Right out of there, and then I got in the dodgeball arena and just dominated kids. That's a whole different story. I want to ask you, though, what's more impressive? These two feats of strength, again, 166 pounds from a woman that was just from dangling from her hair, from her braids, the guy pulled a bus with his neck, or the guy that pulled a car with his wienski while on fire? Because we talked about that guy last week. He pulled a car that was attached to his...
1: Yeah, what's more impressive, I think, the
2: wienski.
1: And on fire.
2: Right.
1: There's that.
3: Oof.
2: So like 21,000-pound bus, we don't care.
1: Yeah.
2: Guy
1: do
2: pulls
1: it with
2: a car,
1: your junk, then come tell me about that.
2: Guy pulls a car with his junk, who was also lit on fire at the same time.
3: See, that leads me to believe that guys are lying about how painful it is when anything happens to their thing. Because if this guy can pull a whole car...
1: If the wind even like touches
3: down
1: there,
3: like,
1: oh my God, it's the worst pain ever. It's in my stomach. But this guy can pull a vehicle.
2: Two separate areas, you guys. I mean, they're in the same general region.
1: It's all mushed together.
3: Yeah.
2: Pain emanates from the other part, not the part that he was pulling.
3: So you're
2: the car
3: telling
2: with.
3: Me if someone hits you and it doesn't hit the other part, you're not going to be like,
1: totally fine.
2: It's just regular amount of pain. But you get struck in the underwear eggs, and that is a different kind.

0: 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Graham.
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0: Next on the JB Show, fair or foul what this club in Mexico is doing to U.S. citizens. Graham has details after Stateside.

0: Zara Larsson, stateside. It's Wild 94.9. We're the Bay's number one hit music station, The JV Show. I'm Selena.
1: I'm Graham.
0: And I'm Jess. Before we get to what this nightclub is doing, Graham, because you do want to ask fair or foul, what do you guys think about this high school couple? They're from Texas. They show up to prom in Dumb and Dumber inspired outfits. It's on our Instagram story if you want to go check it out. They've gone viral.
2: Look, I love this for them. I would never want to wear a hat like that.
0: I would honestly be like insulted if my boyfriend is like, hey, I have an idea. We're going to go as Dumb and Dumber. Like, I would never agree to this.
1: Okay, two questions. Have you guys ever seen the original Dumb and Dumber movie?
2: Yes.
1: Okay, it's one of the classic, most hysterical comedies ever. Iconic movie. This is now going viral now. You know how many thousands of people have worn these outfits over
2: the
1: years?
2: But the prom?
1: To prom, to everything, to Beta Breakers, to this costume is the most overworn costume of all time. How is this going viral? I think I've worn this.
0: I mean,
1: everybody has worn this costume. It is so overdone.
0: Would you ever do it?
1: Yeah, of course.
0: To prom?
1: You should have seen the outfits that I wore to all the high school dances.
0: Really?
1: The ruffled, they're not even doing this accurately. His shirt's supposed to have ruffles in the front.
0: Yeah, that's a good
1: point. I wore the
0: ruffled
1: shirts, every color under the sun you can imagine I've wore to a dance.
2: I would have hated that.
1: That was pretty funny. Yeah.
0: How did your dates feel about that?
1: Well, I think if they were going with me, I think they knew what to expect.
0: Okay, that's a good point.
1: Something ridiculous. But how are they going viral for this?
0: I don't know.
1: Everybody's done this costume.
0: We have a poll. Are you here for this? I'm going to vote no.
1: I'm voting no because it's not original.
0: Yeah. I'm voting no just because I'd be so embarrassed if I burnt my legs. No, if my date went like that.
1: Man, I should dig up some of the pictures from some of the dances.
0: Not here for this.
2: You should.
0: JV Morning Show, if you want to check it out. All right, Graham, what do you have?
1: All right, Mexico nightclub's been going viral over their $300 cover charge. That's just for U.S. citizens that want to get in. The club is in Mexico City. If you're a tourist from any other country or if you're a local, you pay $20 or less to get in. But if you're from the United States, you got to pay $300. Club says they're not charging Americans more. The cover charge is the same for everyone. It's just that people from other countries are offered a 93% discount to get in, and Americans are not offered that same discount. As for why they're doing this, the club's owner says this is kind of a reflection of the deteriorating Mexico-U.S. relationships under our current presidential administration. And they also see it as sort of a general backlash in Mexico City against what a lot of people say are Americans and other foreigners and stuff coming into neighborhoods, driving up prices and displacing locals. And they say the extra money that's generated from these cover charges from Americans distributed amongst the workers there at the nightclub. Do you guys think this is fair or foul what they are doing? A $300 cover charge that's not discounted.
0: I mean,
1: the 93% like everyone else gets.
0: Look, I get it, but I kind of want to say foul because it's not my fault. I just want to go enjoy.
2: But you're driving up the prices in these neighborhoods, so I'm going to say fair.
1: But don't you want the people there to go there and spend the money at your place?
0: Right.
2: That's why they're going to spend $300 to get in.
1: Ain't nobody spending $300. This club better be the best club on. Can you? Is there any club that you would spend $300 to get into? If it did, yeah.
0: No, if it's just admission, no.
1: Not a chance.
2: I don't think I'd pay more than $50.
0: I wouldn't even
2: pay
0: that.
2: If anything, $50 is too much. Yeah.
1: Like when I hear this story, it's like I get it. Right? I totally understand it. And I don't blame them at all for what they're doing. But when you flip it and you're like, if there was a club here in San Francisco and they charged insert. Whatever
0: any country, any place.
1: Person from whatever country and said, we're going to charge that people more, we would be furious.
0: Somehow
1: you can't do that.
2: Somehow it doesn't seem like that's the same.
1: I agree.
0: I know.
1: Trust me, I'm like, I totally get it. If I owned that club, I'd probably do the same.
0: Right.
1: Based on the way things are right now. But none of that is my fault.
0: You know, like, I just want to, hey, I'm on your side.
2: Right.
0: I'm on your side.
1: I'm cool, guys. Let me in. Can I get the 93% discount?
0: Right.
1: No, you can't. Sorry. Denied.
0: Dang.
1: What's the most you'd pay to get into a club?
0: $20.
2: Yeah, $20 max.
0: Just standard.
2: But even 20, it depends on what place it is.
0: Yeah, no, you know what? We've definitely paid more before, though.
1: I guarantee I've paid more.
0: Probably, yeah. I've for sure paid more.
2: But where?
0: Strip clubs.
2: Oh.
1: Yeah. Vegas.
0: Yeah.
1: There's some places.
0: Yeah, Vegas, yep.
1: It's different if you're a guy, too. Like, ladies,
2: right.
1: I understand. You're like, what? cover charge? What, more than 20? Guys, sometimes we have to, particularly if you have a group of guys and you want to get into a club. It's like, yeah, whatever. Just, we want to get in.
2: Yeah, sometimes I see that the posters sucks. In Vegas, and obviously women, we always get in for free. Like,
0: ladies in
2: Vegas.
0: Free before 11, but or what? Ladies free all night.
2: But sometimes it says like that for men, it's like $80 in Vegas. Is that like...
1: It could be 80, it could be 100.
0: Yeah, but they know how thirsty guys are, and they're going to pay any amount just to get in there.
1: Yep.
2: And then you'll buy a $40 drink.
0: Mm-hmm. God, you guys are so desperate. Oh, I didn't mean to say that out loud. But that's what the clubs are thinking.
2: Yeah.
0: I know you guys are going to pay it.
1: Just trying to get some.
0: All right, today's Hottest Trending is coming up next. Right now, the weekend, Playboi Carti doing Timeless. It's Wild Denny for 9 with a Bay's number one hit music station.

0: Playboy Cardi, it's Wild 94.9, the Bay's number one hit music station. I'm Selena.
1: I'm Graham.
0: And I'm Jess. And Graham, what do you have inside today's hottest trending?
1: I have a Chonkers update, you guys. You know Chonkers, that massive Pier 39
0: yes.
1: sea lion. And the news, it's not the news we need on this Monday, you guys.
0: No. All right. That, and apparently we're getting closer to the Nancy Guthrie case being solved, allegedly. I'll give you the latest all next in trending. Right now, Bruno Mars, Risk It All. It's Wild 94.9.

0: Risk it all. It's Wild 349, the JV Show. I'm Selena.
1: I'm Graham.
0: And I'm Jess.
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3: It's all the stuff you need to know. What's hot in music, movies, shows, and the most talked about stories happening today in the Bay.
0: So apparently we are getting closer to the Nancy Guthrie case being solved. So on Friday, Fox News Digital, they caught up with an officer there in Tucson, and the videographer stopped him and was like, hey, do you have a message for the Guthrie family? You know, we're heading into Mother's Day weekend. And he declined to answer about that. But then they pressed him asking if his team had gotten any closer to solving the case. And he said, we are closer.
1: Oh. Mm.
0: And he said that they've come up with some really great developments. But then the guy got in his car and drove away without elaborating. So we don't know what those developments are. But he's claiming there is some new information that they have.
1: I would hope, given the amount that the reward was, is it still $1 million?
0: As far as I heard, yeah.
1: You would think somebody
4: still
1: is
4: offering it?
0: I have not heard somebody that anybody's taken it.
1: Telling somebody that's trying to figure out a way to not implicate themselves, but also get the $1 million. You know what I mean? That's a big reward.
0: By the way, you might see some reports that a human bone was found near Nancy's home. So that is true. May 7th, they found a bone about 7 miles from her residence. People were wondering if that was tied to the case at all. Maybe like it could be a sign of some really bad, sad news. A spokesperson for the police department confirmed to people that the finding was not criminal in nature. It was actually a prehistoric anthropological investigation.
4: Hmm. Explain?
0: Yeah. What does that mean?
1: Yeah, what?
0: According to Google, that just means if they found like something from either like prehistoric times or times before, you know, these types of things were recorded.
4: Okay.
0: Which could happen in an area like the desert, like in Tucson, Arizona, apparently. Moving on, we have a major update on whether or not we're going to see Taylor Frankie Paul's season of The Bachelorette. Jess, you told us last week.
4: Yeah.
0: Right? What Reality Steve had said.
4: He said that it was going to be shown.
0: This summer, possibly. And Reality Steve knows all. This is what we talked about. I don't even know who Reality Steve is, but I know the name because everything he says about reality TV comes true. He just has the inside scoop. Well, the summer lineup dropped on Friday for ABC and, you know, their full lineup of shows and what's going to be dropping and what's going to be premiering. And The Bachelorette is nowhere on that.
4: Interesting.
0: So I don't think we're going to be getting this season of The Bachelorette, at least not this summer.
4: Do you think it'll be one of those things where right now they're like, it's too soon for us to say it's added?
0: It could always change. That's another thing. But at least for now, they are keeping it a secret.
4: You know what?
1: What if they just put it on a streaming platform?
4: Oh, maybe.
0: Mm. Oh, I'd be fine with that.
4: That sounds more likely. The thing is I feel like Taylor Frankie Paul in that whole situation, like, It's a little tough for them to be like, okay, we've cleaned up this whole mess. Look at her. She's happy with her new, you know, man that she met on The Bachelorette. Mm-hmm. And now we can air the season because she's still on social media with a lot of drama, with a lot of people. And it seems like she is still going through a really hard time. So I don't know. It's still like...
0: So maybe they'll take that into account and
4: I don't know, though.
0: The other thing, it's like if they wanted to recoup all the money that they were losing by canceling it, wouldn't they have to like air it on TV and not just streaming? Otherwise they'd still be losing some money, right?
1: Potentially, although one of the streaming platforms wanted to pay a bunch of money, and then there's still ad sales that go on.
0: That's a good point.
1: Could go on with that. Like, well, they could definitely make a bunch of the big chunk of the money back, if not all of it.
0: At least for now, there's no date set. Mm. So we're still right where we started off with no Bachelorette.
1: Dang it.
0: Graham, what do you have?
1: All right. Well, sadly, it might be time for us to take a moment and say our goodbyes to Chonkers. Chonkers, the giant, massive, stellar sea lion at Pier 39. He is MIA. Chonkers went viral because he weighs about 2,000 pounds. He hasn't been sighted in several days. He first showed up here in late March, I think. It's been there for a while. And then his popularity just exploded because he totally dwarfed all the other sea lions that hang out there at the pier. He was featured on Good Morning America and just countless other news outlets. I can't confirm his last official sighting, but it sounds like it was sometime early last week. And then he has just disappeared. It doesn't mean, of course, something bad has happened to Chonkers. Right. He's likely moved on, found a new food source somewhere else, or moved, you know, to go back to see his buddies, you know, because there are other stellar sea lion colonies here, just not in the city. They're off the coast on some of the islands.
0: That makes me
1: I
0: sad.
1: Just logged into Pier 39's live webcam so I can see if I, you know, because like I wanted to see if I could catch a glimpse of him. Maybe he showed back up today, but I'm looking at a live stream. And while there are a couple of big fellas out there laying at Pier 39, definitely no chonkers. Just a bunch of other norm sea
0: lions.
1: Oh,
0: we didn't even get to go see him.
1: I know. I was going to say, we need to go down and see him. I think you can still pre-order your chonkers plushie. The Marine Mammal Center was selling chonkers plushies to raise money for the Marine Mammal Center, obviously. And that was pretty cute and that was sweet. We posted that last week. I think those are still available. But, like, do you even want one now that chonkers isn't even here anymore?
0: No, he's gone. I mean, the money's going for it. I mean, it's still going to a great cause.
1: Good cause, but...
0: But it just doesn't hit the same, you know?
4: Yeah.
1: Take a moment. Say goodbye to chonkers.
0: Bye, chonkers. Bye. All right. Thank you, Graham. Coming up next on the JV Show, your chance to win a chug mug inside What the Bleep.
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0: Bay Bridge. So you know everything is already stop and go because of these pesky metering lights that are always on. Now there's a stalled car in the center divide on top of all that. So those metering lights are on and delays continue all the way to Fremont Street. Let's see here. Altamont Pass, things are stop and go. 580 westbound between 205 and North Flynn Road. And we have a four-car accident in San Leandro, 880 southbound, right after 238. Things are slow from Marina Boulevard. Grant.
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0: What the Bleep is coming up next. 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Here's Holden.

0: Good morning, JV Show. Amy and Marla the Wonder Dog here, calling from San Leandro. Just want to let you guys know, too, today is my birthday. Celebrated my mom on Sunday. Celebrated my husband's mom on Saturday. Wanted to wish Selena happy late Mother's Day. Also to Kate and to Grandma Kate, happy anniversary. All right, guys, it's Monday. Let's get this week started. Bye.
1: A lot of celebrating over the weekend.
2: Yeah, a lot of celebrating. Happy birthday, Amy and Marla.
3: Who gives a fuck?
2: Well, it's not Marla's birthday, but it's Amy's birthday today.
1: Right.
2: Yes. Happy birthday.
1: Monday, let's get the week started.
4: Ooh.
1: Dang it. About that. Fine, because we have no choice. Really quick, before we kick off What the Bleep, we have your chance to win some crazy cash. Let's get that out of the way now because I know you want to win this $1,000. Graham, what's this hour's keyword?
2: 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Good luck.
1: Nice. Now to What the Bleep, where all you have to do is be the first person to guess today's bleeped out word correctly. As always, when you think you know what that bleeped out word is, leave your guess on the talkback mic on the iHeart app, and then the first person to get it right is winning this morning's JV Show Chug Mug. Are you guys ready for today's clip?
2: Sure. Yep.
4: Ladies, what is your go-to excuse for getting out of when you're not in the mood for it?
1: Could be anything.
4: I'm tired.
2: Yeah, it's usually that I'm tired.
1: Yeah.
4: Or you just fall asleep without saying anything. I guess that works too.
2: Yeah, that one's effective also. All right, think about what that bleeped out word could be. Remember, you sickos, this is a family show, so keep your guesses PG, please. Like Selena said, you're going to leave those guesses on the talkback mic. We want to hear your name and your city along with your guess. First correct answer of the morning wins the JV Show Chug Mug. Everyone else that gets it correct after that, you get a shout out, which is cool.
4: That's nice.
2: But ain't no JV Show Chug Mug.
1: Right. So get those guesses in now. Going to play some of those first talkbacks next after Sabrina Carpenter.

0: Carpenter, Wild 94.9 The Bay's number one hit music station, The JV Show. I'm Selena.
1: I'm Graham.
0: And I'm Jess.
2: And happy Monday to you. Bring it down a notch. It's just Monday.
1: Dial it back, bro.
0: All right. This is What the Bleep, where all you have to do is be the first person to guess today's bleeped out word correctly. As always, when you think you know what that bleeped out word is, you can leave your guess on the talkback mic on the iHeart app. And then the first person to get it right wins this JV Show chug mug here that we have for you. All right. Here's today's clip in case you missed it.
3: Ladies, what is your go-to excuse for getting out of when you're not in the mood for it? There's plenty.
0: Isn't it sad that we even need an excuse? Like, if we're not in the mood, why can't we just be not in the mood? Why isn't that okay?
1: Well, I guess that could be your excuse. I'm not in the mood.
2: True.
0: Yeah, I guess.
1: But you got to vary it because otherwise we get tired of hearing the exact same thing.
0: All right, so that is today's clip. Let's go to your talk back, see if anybody got it right.
4: Good morning, JV Show. This is Lance out of San Ramon, and my guess is cleaning.
1: What, are you going to make an excuse to yourself? Kidding! Everyone should be helping with the cleaning.
5: Hey, this is Finn from Morgan Hill, and my guess for the bleeped out word is trouble. Thank you!
1: Do you have a go-to excuse for getting out of trouble?
3: Oh,
1: sorry,
3: I'm just
1: officer,
3: a girl.
1: I didn't know I couldn't do that. Yeah. I'm just a girl.
2: Yeah.
0: No, you have to go with ignorance. You just didn't know.
2: Yeah.
0: You did not. You had no idea that was the speed limit. You had no idea.
6: Good morning. First of all, Selena, I hope you had a wonderful Mother's Day yesterday. This is Steph from Richmond, and I think the bleeped out word is plans. Have a good day.
0: Ooh,
1: plans.
0: That's a good one. And thank you. Thank you so much.
2: Really good
0: had a great
2: one.
0: Mother's Day. Plans.
3: There's a lot of excuses for that one, too.
0: Kids. Aww. I was blaming on the kids.
1: Yeah, Selena's got the kids. Yeah. Jess.
3: I have to work.
1: Like you blame it on your cat?
3: Yeah.
0: Kick on my cat.
3: Oh, yeah, my cat.
0: My cat's sick.
1: Yeah. Another hairball.
3: My cat was throwing up.
0: Graham, what's your go-to excuse?
1: Kids.
0: Kids, yep.
1: Kids and kids sports.
0: Because you can't question it.
1: Nope.
0: You cannot question it. All right, great guesses so far. Not the correct one, though. So if you have a guess you want to leave, do it now on the Talkback mic on the iHeartRadio app. Going to play more of your Talkbacks coming up. Right now it's Posty, Better Now, Wild 94.9.

0: 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We're the JV Show playing What the Bleep, where you just have to be the first person to guess today's bleeped out word correctly. As always, when you think you know what that bleeped out word is, leave your guess on the talkback mic on the iHeart app, and then the first person to get it right is winning today's JV Show Chug Mug. Here's today's clip.
1: Ladies, what is your go-to excuse for getting out of when you're not in the mood for it?
0: All right, if you think you know what that word is, leave it now on the talkback mic. We're going to play more of your guess

0: Justin Bieber, Daisies. It's Wild 94.9. We're the Bay's number one hit music station. The JV Show. Thanks for hanging out with us. I'm Selena.
1: I'm Graham.
2: And I'm Jess.
0: And this is our What the Bleep game, where you just have to be the first person to guess today's bleeped out word correctly in order to win this JV Show chug mug. So here's today's clip in case you missed it.
2: Ladies, what is your go-to excuse for getting out of when you're not in the mood for it?
0: Yeah, there's a lot of them. I think I just go tired every time.
1: My wife usually tries to convince it that it's me that needs the sleep. You know, you what time you have to get up?
0: That,
1: you need to go to sleep.
0: That's
1: you need
0: a
1: to,
0: good one.
1: And then she flips it on me. It's reverse psychology, I think.
0: Oh, another good one is like, oh, I ate too much. Like, I'm just so full right now.
1: My stomach is really upset.
2: Or like, oh, I think I'm getting a headache. Yes. Like, I'm not feeling very good right now.
0: All right, let's go to your guesses. We just gave you all a lot of great ideas for tonight.
1: You got more than that, too. I know. There's probably another 20 you can give out.
0: All right, let's go to your guesses, see if anyone got it right.
3: Hello, this is Christopher from San Jose, and I think the bleep that word is work. Thank you. Have a nice week.
0: Aw, oh, thank you. Get out of work.
1: Yeah.
0: Again, the kids never fail.
1: I got a kid that's sick. I got to get out of here. Yep. Mm-hmm.
4: Hi, this is Maria from San Jose. Happy Monday. we think the bleep out word is chores. Thank you.
0: Get out of chore.
2: Tired works for that one too, right? As a kid, you're like, oh,
0: yeah.
1: Are you kidding me? We're all tired. Yeah. Do your chores.
0: I mean, it doesn't work, but that's their go-to excuse,
1: right?
5: Good morning, JV Show. This is Anna calling from South City. Is the bleeped out word exercising? Thank you. Have a great day.
1: What's been your excuse this year, Selena?
0: The kids.
1: Got it.
2: Wow, the kids are a great excuse for everything, it seems.
1: They are. It's sort of universal because, you can never question it.
0: Yeah, but then when you make my trainer always said, when you make excuses for like not working out, you're only cheating yourself.
2: Yep.
0: You're playing yourself, people.
1: True.
6: Morning, JV Show. This is Leo from San Jose. I'm going to say socializing. All right, have a great...
0: There it is!
1: Socializing.
0: Here's today's clip, Unbleeped.
2: Ladies, what is your go-to excuse for getting out of socializing when you're not in the mood for it?
0: Huh?
2: Tired.
0: The kids.
2: The kids.
0: Basically all the same excuses.
1: I know. It's one of those things. Everybody agrees to plans, whatever it may be. You
0: and
1: know,
0: then the day of, you're like, oh my gosh.
2: Yeah, there we go.
1: No, it doesn't work as good.
2: I guess not. Yeah. That's the part I actually like, though. I like the getting ready part. It's so therapeutic. But then I'm like, oh, I don't actually want to leave the house. I just want to sit here and look pretty.
1: I'm with Selena. The getting ready part seems like a nightmare to me. I'm
2: really?
1: Glad I'm a guy and I just have that one bar of soap and one tiny little thing of hair gel and then I'm out the door. I

0: the very first correct answer this morning. He was on it quick. I thought more people were going to be all over this
1: one. I thought so, too.
0: People were kind of dancing around it, you know, like plans or going out and things like that. Going out is two words, by the way. But you know what I mean? There were things like that that were very close. Julie in Bay Point, she also had the correct answer this morning. Nowhere near as fast as Leo. Step your game up, Julie. I'm kidding. Nice job this morning. She gets a shout out. Anyone else squeak one in just there right before the buzzer? Holy wow. That's not very good. Church was a very popular guest this morning. When's the last time you ladies went to church?
2: It's been a long time.
0: No. I'm going to have to report this to Sky Daddy.
2: Last year.
0: Well, Sky Daddy knows that you guys. He takes attendance. Sky Daddy does take
2: roll. But I still talk to him.
0: And?
2: And
0: any fruitful conversations of late?
2: Not lately.
0: Nothing. Selena, when's the last time you went to church?
3: I don't even remember.
0: Man, I'm going to have to put this in your Sky Daddy file and let him know. Also, driving in traffic. There are a lot of guests around. Getting out
3: great
0: of driving.
3: Guesses this morning.
0: They were all over the place this morning, but yes, only a couple people got socializing correctly.
3: Thank you, everyone, for playing. We will do it again tomorrow morning, same time, 7:05, right here on the JB Show. 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
1: No.
19: Okay, just checking. I was like, oh, I'm not prepared for that. 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Selena.
7: Bay Bridge, everything is stop and go, especially westbound 80 right after the metering lights, which are on, by the way. But there is a stalled car in the center divide, so be on the lookout from that. And then those delays, be on the lookout for that. And then those delays continue from Treasure Island all the way to Fremont Street in the city. Sunol Grade, we have an accident on the shoulder. Two cars, 680 southbound after Mission. Everything is stop and go from Koopman Road. And on the San Mateo Bridge, we have a multi-car crash blocking the left lane, 92 westbound right after the east end of the bridge. Major stoppage, you guys, all the way back from Hesperian Boulevard. Graham.
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14: Good morning, JD Show. The term is, if we all agree to look like Adam Sandler, I'm in. Because, girl, nobody wants to get ready. Nobody wants to have time for that. If we could just look like Adam Sandler, enjoy our time out, save us all so much time, and just makes you so much happier. I'm looking like Adam Sandler today on a Monday going to work. Happy Monday, everybody. Have a great day. Bye.
7: Bye. Wait, that's awesome. Okay, so I did say, you know, going out, I would love it if we all agreed to look. I did say homeless.
19: Mm-hmm.
7: You said, no, the right term is unhoused. No, we were both wrong. The right term is Adam Sandler.
19: Right, that's when you don't want to get ready. stay in your sweats, oversized t-shirts, hoodie or whatever. We're all going out like Adam Sandler
7: tonight.
19: That
7: is awesome.
19: I like it.
7: Can I give a shout out really quick?
19: Sure.
7: Over the weekend, I ran into Lily and Ariana. They wanted me to shout out their softball team, the Cherry Bombs. They play for
19: New
7: Girls Softball League. So shout out to you girls. It was so nice meeting you guys over the weekend.
20: Who gives a fart?
7: Right now, though, let's get you in the mix with Magic Matt. Yes, we are commercial free on this Monday. We got some more winning on the way. We're going to be hooking you up with these tickets for Ludacris at Great Resort and Casino in just a couple minutes.

0: 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I'm Selena.
1: I'm Graham.
0: And I'm Jess.
2: Good morning, JV Show. Mike D from Hayward. Happy belated Mother's Day to all the ladies out there. Hey, last night I brought my family to a Brazilian steakhouse in Mateo, San Mateo. And ladies, tell me if you would kill me. I did not bring enough cash. I brought a stack of cash and mom still had to cover the rest of the bill. I mean, that's the biggest le bill bill ever. Oh, I'm still embarrassed.
3: Oh my God.
1: Selena, let's throw it to you first. It's a Mother's Day dinner, special occasion. And your man doesn't bring enough money, and then you have to foot the bill for the rest of the Mother's
0: Honestly, wouldn't really care. I think I would be more embarrassed for him. I feel like he would care more than I would.
1: Got it.
4: I'm surprised somebody would carry that much cash in the first place.
0: Why couldn't you just
4: use your card?
0: Yeah.
1: Yeah. Didn't you have a backup? Nice. You gotta have a credit card or something as a backup,
4: like
1: right,
4: nothing?
1: Mike?
4: Maybe he quote forgot it.
0: Oh, I know that trick.
1: I don't know where it is. Could you pick up the rest of the bill? Yeah, that's a major.
0: All right, to the phones, guys. Good morning, Katie.
5: Yes, good morning.
0: Hi, Katie. How was the weekend?
5: It was good. I spent some time, lazing around on Saturday. And then Sunday, we had some time with my family. I'm here with my two babies, my kids.
0: Hi, babies. All right. Well, hopefully you had a great Mother's Day, Katie. Let's try to get you these tickets. Ludacris, he's going to be a great resort and casino. We want you to be there. So here's what you got to do. We're going to ask you 4 trivia questions. You just got to get 3 correct. And if you can do that, these tickets are yours. Are you ready?
5: Oh, my God. Yes. Yeah.
0: Okay, here we
1: Don't
0: go.
1: Don't be nervous. You're going to be fine.
0: Yeah.
1: Unless, of course, you're not. And then fall on your face in front of the entire Bay Area. It's going to go smooth.
0: Here we go. Question number 1. April 15th, 1865 was the date what president died after being shot the night before?
6: Abraham Lincoln.
2: Yep.
5: Abraham Lincoln.
0: Wow.
1: That ain't no baby in the backseat.
5: Yep.
1: Got some smart kids on our hands. I thought there was a couple of bassinets back there with a couple of babies. But no, we've got some smarty pants on our hands. All right, let's see what you got on this one. Question number 2. LeBron James currently plays for what NBA team?
6: The Lakers.
2: Yep.
1: Mom brought the whiz kid.
0: I know.
1: Get him all
0: Mom
1: cracked.
0: Doesn't even have to play. Here we go with question number 3. Number 3, what is the longest and heaviest bone in the human body?
1: I know what mine is.
0: Careful.
5: Longest, heaviest. The femur?
2: Yep.
1: Dang, nice work.
0: Oh my God.
1: I mean, that's most people's, not mine, the femur.
0: Right.
1: I got a longer one. All right, question number 4. You guys don't even need this one. You have already won the game. It's just for funsies. What color appears in the middle of a rainbow?
5: Let me think. Red, orange, yellow. What do you think?
1: Nope. Red, orange, yellow, green. Green is that color that's dead in the middle of the rainbow.
0: But it's all good because you still won.
1: Woo! Nice job.
0: You're going to check out Ludacris. This is happening May 23rd at Graton Resort and Casino, and it's going to be so fun.
7: Much fun. Congratulations, Katie.
5: I'm so excited.
0: We hope you have a great rest of your day. Hang on there for that winning.
8: Good morning, JV Show. I want to do a shout-out for Andrew Savala from American Canyon. It's his birthday today. He's turning 13. We love you very much from your dad, mom, and Jacob. Have a good day.
0: Happy birthday!
1: Nice, yeah, happy birthday.
2: Who gives a fart?
1: Oh, yeah, that's true. Point. I got some DMs here. Good morning, Graham, Selena, and Jess. Hoping you can wish my daughter, Daniela, a happy 8th birthday. Her birthday's today. We listen every morning on the way to school. That's from Mom, Dad, and Brinley. Thank you so much. We love you guys. I appreciate that. And happy birthday, Daniela. Hope you have a great day.
2: Who gives a fart?
1: Hey, Graham, can you give my daughter a birthday shout-out? Happy 6th birthday, Lennon. It was yesterday, but we will celebrate you all the time. We love you. And that's from a mommy.
7: A mommy.
1: Daddy.
2: I'm a daddy.
1: Wesley and Charlie Barley Boo Boo Bear. I assume that's
7: so
1: grandma,
7: cute.
1: Right? Got to be. Anyways, happy birthday, Lennon.
2: Who gives a fart?
1: Hey, Graham, can I please get a birthday shout out for my man, Dom, Lola, Coco, and I would like to say happy birthday, Daddy.
2: I'm a daddy.
1: We love you so much and appreciate all that you do for us each and every day. You're an amazing man and the best daddy ever.
2: I'm a daddy.
1: We love you and look forward to celebrating you today. That's from Allison, Lola, Coco, and all the pups. They have five Frenchies. They said, okay.
0: Well, five?
1: Yes. Happy birthday, Dom.
9: Who gives a fuck?
1: Another one here. Hey, Graham, I just want to wish Santiago and Jason a happy Monday and hope they have a great day at school and mommy loves you.
10: I'm a mommy.
1: Yes. Have a great day, kids.
9: Who gives a fuck?
1: Another one here. Hey, Graham, daddy sliding into your DMs.
11: I'm a daddy.
1: To wish Lindsay, my wife, a mother of our beautiful daughter, and California girl that followed me to Texas a very happy birthday. We just celebrated her for Mother's Day, but she is worth another day and so much more. With tons of love. Now it's from Chrissy and Manny Bunny. Yes, happy birthday to Lindsay and happy belated Mother's Day, of course.
9: Who gives a fart?
1: Another one here. Morning, Graham. Please wish my son Aiden a happy 14th birthday. We are so proud of you and love you very much. Love Mom, Dad, Sis, Juno, and Jade. Thank you. Yes, happy birthday, Aiden.
9: Woo! Who gives a fart?
1: Hope you had a great one. Another one here. Hi, yesterday was my son Vincent's 6th birthday. He thinks you are the most hilarious and repeats, who gives a fart, a lot. And that's from Mom Ashley. I assume. She's talking about me, of course. But, yeah. Anyways, there. Happy
0: get
1: birthday.
9: Who gives a fart?
1: Vincent. And can I just really quickly give a shout-out to everybody that came to say hi to me and bounce and have some fun at the grand opening of the Sky Zone in Vallejo on Saturday? Because holy tidal wave of listeners, Selena. I brought the world's largest box of Chug Mugs. I had a forklift drop it off on a pallet. Uh-huh. And within the first 35 minutes, I think, of me being there, I kept giving them all away. So many people. I'd love to be able to shout-out everybody, but I think I met over 100 JV Show listeners in the span of like less than two. It was crazy. What? It was insane. I had to take down names for Chug Mugs. I got a mail to people because I couldn't. Because we went through so many so quickly. So shout out to everybody that came.
0: Love that.
1: And had some fun. I do want to shout out Garrick, his daughter Mia, and his son Vinny. They did a lot of bouncing and having fun with my kids because we spent a bunch of extra time there after I was meeting everybody. Then we went inside and bounced and stuff. And Mia and my daughter Quinn had a great time. They're in the photo booth taking pictures together and stuff. It was super cute. So,
0: super cute.
1: Shout out to everybody and thank you to everybody that came and visited. It was so fun.
0: All right, we have to get to today's hottest trending coming up next. I am dying to know what you think about Rihanna's new tattoo. Let's talk about it coming up. Here's Ariana Grande.

0: Jenny JD Show. This is Janae from Concord. I just wanted to reach out this morning and say thank you to Grammy for our Chuggy Muggy. It is seriously the coolest chug mug ever, and my husband Douglas and I were so ecstatic to meet you. But yeah, have a great week. JD Show, we'll be listening.
1: Oh, that's nice.
2: Yes, appreciate meeting you guys as well. I'm telling you guys should have come, Selena. So many people came to say hi.
1: I was busy that day. Dang it. Graham, what do you have inside today's Hottest Trending?
2: Are we going to talk about this hantavirus cruise ship? Because one of the passengers that was on board already home here in the Bay Area.
1: No.

0: I have a special, special shout out to my sweetest person, Graham. Happy anniversary, babe. I cannot believe how fast time flies, but I wouldn't want to do it with anyone else. Happy Baker's Dozen. Lucky 13. Have a great day. Love you so much. Bye.
1: So sweet. Aww. I love you too. That's my wife, Kate. And today is our 13th wedding anniversary. Look, I'm only 20 and a half, so I got married very, very young. I had to get parental consent. It was a whole thing.
2: Yeah,
1: Don't do the math on that. Yeah, 13 years is absolutely
3: flown
1: by.
3: Did you know it was 13 years before she said it was 13 years?
1: I did know it was 13 years, you guys. But most importantly, and keep this in mind about our anniversary. Yeah.
4: Who gives a fart?
2: Great point.
5: It's all the stuff you need to know. What's hot in music, movies, shows, and the most talked about stories happening today in the Bay.
2: So I am dying to know what you guys think about Rihanna's new tattoo. You can check it out now. It's on our Instagram story, JB Morning Show. She shared this one with her followers on Friday. And she, she got a tattoo that she said was designed by her babies. And yeah, you know, it was, you know, she has kids with ASAP Rocky. Mm-hmm. And the tattoo was just some scribbles that they did on a piece of paper with different colored markers. And then she got that tattooed on the back of her leg. What do you guys think?
6: It's a no for me.
1: That's going to be a very strong no for me.
2: If all in caps. Bold no for me.
1: I thought maybe you were going to think this is, because, you know, at least there is some meaning's not the right word, but
2: I actually don't mind a lot of the tattoos. I mean, a lot of parents will do that and they'll take like a really sweet drawing that their kids do.
1: Yeah.
2: But it's like an actual, I mean, for.
1: Wait till they can actually draw something.
2: Yeah, like they draw like a portrait of you or like you and them together and it's stick figures. Mm-hmm. And they draw like, you know, something, not just like some. This.
1: Or they can actually like write their name or something.
2: Something. And then you can put their handwriting. The first time they write like, I love you, mom. Or I don't mind that. I feel like if she would have waited a couple years and did something, like
6: it'd be more meaningful.
2: Could have been great.
1: Yep. Yes. And to commemorate like this scribble in particular, like this is one of the worst ones I've ever. Like this scribble's
2: You've seen
1: not
2: a good. Lot of scribbles. Like, yeah, this is not even up there.
1: Your kids are going to have years and years of these scribbles.
2: And I get it. When you have like your first, you know, when you're hitting these milestones and your kids are doing the first. Anything, it's a big deal. This is her kid's first scribble, and it's like, you know, the biggest thing to ever happen. But if you just wait a year and they do something else that's even better than the scribble, and then you can't just get every single drawing they do from here on out tattooed, you already got the scribble, you're stuck with that,
1: right? Did you say, because I don't know, what am I looking at in this picture? Where is this tattoo on?
2: This is the back of her leg.
1: Oof. I mean, everybody's gonna be like, did your tattoo artist, like, were they really drunk? Did they fall asleep while they were while they were applying this one? It's gonna look like a bit of a mistake, you know.
2: Uh-huh.
1: But it does have some meaning to her, which I guess
2: a lot of people online think it's sweet, by the way. So
6: I'm not trying
2: to like bash it or anything. I get it, but it's just it ain't for me.
1: I think it is sweet. You know what I mean? It's sweet. I just would have
2: picked something else.
1: Yeah, I would never. And it's large. I mean, I can only imagine the tattoo artist like, okay, I gotta. How do I follow? How do I follow this scribble here? It's a lot.
2: In other news, bro, what is going on with Cardi B and Stefon Diggs? So remember a few weeks you talked about her leaving one of her after parties with Stefon Diggs, got into his car and they left together?
6: Right.
2: That was the last time we saw or heard of them being together. And even that raised a lot of eyebrows. But, and by the way, they broke up like 3 months ago. So obviously that was news. Well, did you see them this past weekend? Stefon hosted his Digs Deep Foundation Mother's Day wellness event on Saturday. Cardi was there. You can see this video of them together. It's on our Instagram story. They were looking very comfortable together, very cozy, very flirty. They were even PDAing in front of cameras. Like he was like, you know, giving her kisses, and they were just like all over each other. We don't know for sure, but it looks
6: they're back.
2: Like they could be back together.
6: They're back.
2: Fully on.
1: Okay, did we?
6: We did.
1: Have some prediction journals about this?
6: So in April, we said, will they be getting back together? Graham, you said for a short time, so we'll see.
1: Okay, here we go. We're in the fling stages here. All right.
6: Selena, you said yes. And I said no, because I believed that Cardi was done with him already. God.
1: It's never that easy. The backslide always happens.
2: Yes.
1: It's like tipping over a vending machine. You can't just push it over on the first try. You got to rock it back and forth a few times.
2: Just to make sure.
1: Yep.
2: Just to make sure. So if you want to see that video, plus Rihanna's tattoo, JB Morning Show, it's on our Instagram story. All right, Graham.
1: All right, public health officials here in the Bay Area have confirmed that a passenger that was on board and exposed to the hantavirus on that cruise ship, they're currently home here in the Bay Area.
2: No.
1: That passenger left the cruise ship before officials had determined that the virus was the cause of the initial death on board. We know two other people have since died from the virus. But the Santa Clara County Public Health Department says that, quote, there is no known risk to the public at this time. I don't know how comforting that is. I'm sure we had a lot of statements like that during the early days of COVID. They went on to say that they'll be monitoring and evaluating this person going forward because hantavirus has a very long incubation period, as much as 6 weeks for symptoms to pop up. Yesterday, the rest of the 150 passengers and crew got to evacuate the ship. They were evacuated by like health officials. It was a whole thing. They were put on flights home for quarantine and isolation, which again should be, if they're doing it right, should be quarantined for a very long time. Officials continue to emphasize that the broader public risk remains very low. Hantavirus does not spread easily as airborne viruses like the flu or COVID. So they're saying nobody needs to worry about this. This is not the next pandemic.
2: I'm sorry, everybody, but I'm kind of worried. Down.
6: I'm very worried.
1: Okay, well, anyways, tell your worries to that person that was on the ship that might be listening to our show right now. Hopefully they're doing okay and isolating. Please continue to isolate.
6: I hope they were put into one of those giant, like, hamster bubbles.
1: Yeah.
6: That would make me feel safer.
2: That'd be great, yeah. When they were put on flights home yesterday, were they on flights with, like, other people?
1: Yeah, oh, yeah, crowded. They were in the regular middle seats on the Southwest flight.
2: Perfect.
1: Just crowded.
2: Okay.
1: Spirit Air was going to be the one that was supposed to take them, but we know Spirit Airlines went out of business, so other airlines had to step in and take them.
2: Oh, no.
1: Yeah. See? I don't know how those flights worked, but I would not. Can you imagine? You're like, oh, yes, there's an open seat next to me. Finally, I'm going to stretch out. And then in comes Bubble Boy, you know, who's wrapped
2: who's
1: in
2: got
1: like
2: the Hanta.
1: Some sort of protective gear sitting next to you. No thanks.
6: You guys, it's spreading. And you know what's coming up in like a few months? Well, actually, next month.
1: What?
6: The World Cup. So people from all over the world will be traveling everywhere.
1: Here in the United States, and that's where we're hosting the cup. Yep.
2: Oh, great. So, okay. Hey, but let's not panic. Hey,
1: don't panic.
2: They say there's no need to worry. Right. We're not worried.
1: I'm not worried. I'm totally cool.
2: I know.
1: Yeah.
6: I'm a little
1: not
6: worried.
1: Me.
2: Cool as a cucumber over here. Mm-hmm. All right. Coming up next on the JV show, we got your chance to win $1,000 in crazy cash. Also, Jess says something monumental, something major has happened in her life. It's next.
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0: from San Jose. Just want to wish my wife a very happy birthday. I hope you've been enjoying all of your birthday festivities over these past couple days. The highlight was definitely our road trip to Hearst Castle down past Big Sur in a 99 drop top Porsche Boxster. It was such a beautiful day, perfect weather. And yeah, the festivities continue tonight. I love you, baby.
1: Nice.
2: Happy birthday.
1: She say her name in
2: there. Why did you sound so sexy in that talkback? This is like Sunday night slow jams.
1: Yeah.
2: Like
1: convertible down the coast. I don't think she said her name though, did she?
3: Oh.
1: Maybe? I don't maybe.
3: I was mesmerized by her voice.
2: Too much sexiness going on there.
1: Either way, happy birthday.
3: Happy birthday.
2: By the way, some more winning for you guys.
3: Yes. Right now, BTS fans, listen up. We have an Instagram contest that's going to end tomorrow at noon. So head on over to our Instagram right now, JV Morning Show, because that's where you can enter to win a pair of tickets.
2: Nice. Good luck. We also have this crazy cash right now. Your chance to win $1,000. You know this keyword. We have them for you every single hour. This hour's keyword is...
1: grand. Take this hour's nationwide keyword, grand, over to wild949.com. Or again, if you're streaming us right now on the iHeartRadio app, thank you. The boss appreciates you, and we appreciate you. You can hit the contest tab there and enter that keyword grand right there, and you might win $1,000 this hour. Good luck.
2: Good luck. By the way, we're the JV show, Wild949. I'm Selena.
1: I'm Graham.
3: And I'm Jess. And something happened, you guys, that I wanna share with you. I don't know how to feel about this because I just have a lot of emotions in my body about him.
2: Whoa. Like, yeah, what kind of emotions?
3: Like,
2: tingly sensations?
3: No.
1: Warm, fuzzy feeling?
3: No.
1: An
3: more
1: icky
3: of a
1: feeling?
3: Icky feeling, yeah.
1: Oh, no.
3: Anxious feeling.
1: Uh-oh.
2: No.
3: Like, scared feeling.
2: Oh, no.
3: Scared for the future. You guys, I got my first gray hair.
2: Oh, no.
1: Oh, man.
2: You guys, it is all downhill from here.
1: Yep.
3: I turned 31 in March, which sounds really weird, by the way. I do not feel or act my age, but I thought I still had a couple more years before getting my first gray hair.
1: Nope.
3: Well, nope. So I have lots of questions. I am freaking out. I feel, like you said, it's all downhill from here. Hypothetically, because I know you guys are only like 26 and a half.
2: I'm only 26 and a half.
3: Hypothetically, if you guys had gotten like gray hairs a few years ago or something.
2: Hypothetically, and I was like 20?
3: Yeah, hypothetically.
2: Okay.
3: Like, you know, what's the progression between getting like your first gray hair and then like more?
1: You only have limited time. That's what I'm going to say. Get out there and live.
2: Isn't it different for everyone,
1: though? Enjoy your life while you can.
2: Doesn't it rely heavily on like genetics, though? I feel like it's so different for everyone. I will tell you this, though. This job ain't helping.
1: Yeah.
2: So you should have said goodbye to your hair color when you sign on to do this.
1: Yeah. Lack of sleep and high stress environment. The gray hairs are going to grow faster than weeds in your lawn. You know what I mean?
2: Mm-hmm.
1: Now, what's the, where can you point roughly to the area where you caught a glimpse, a sighting of this hair? Because I think, Selena, if you get in there and get, you know, I don't want to be right up in Jess's business there, but
2: yeah. I don't want to be in her business either.
1: Yeah, but you're a woman at least. You get in there, I bet you're going to see a lot more.
2: No, she's pointing to like the top middle of her head.
1: Okay, because usually when you see that first gray hair, upon further inspection, you realize, oh man, this thing already has some friends that are congregating here. And then do you, Selena, I'm going to ask you, what's the course of action? Because if you pluck that one, you know that, you know, whatever the expression is,
2: that
1: nine more gray hairs come to its funeral or something. So there's going to be more there.
3: That's what I'm kind of scared of. And the thing is, I feel like,
2: did you leave it?
3: I left it because I don't want more to grow from now. So it's like, I'm at a place where I'm like, where do I go from here? Because obviously I don't want it to be like, now I'm a little self-conscious when I'm out and about. Like, is
1: I'd wear a hat if I were you.
3: Because listen,
1: it's like around the clock, become hat girl. Like, that'll be your new thing.
3: You know, I'm 5'2".
1: Beanies,
3: so,
1: bucket hats, whatever.
2: So everyone's
3: there's
2: looking
3: a
2: down.
3: Lot of people that are a lot taller than me looking down at my head. And I'm like, is this thing just shining in the sunlight? Can they see it already?
2: It is.
1: Those gray hairs are always kind of wiry. They always have like a mind of their own. Like all the rest of your hairs, if you go in one direction, that one gray hair
2: will so different.
1: Stand straight up and be all like crooked. It's just like, well, why is that? I mean, I don't know. I mean, I only have one or two gray hairs.
2: Right, right, 200. Right. I'm 26 and a half.
1: Yeah, I'm only 28 and a half.
2: Graham is 28. Yeah.
1: Okay, Selena, do you want to do a full just top of the head audit, because well, I'm like, curious actually, to see if this is the only one or not.
2: The way she has her hair styled, I actually can't today, and I feel like she did that on purpose.
3: I did it.
2: It's half. She has her hair half up, half down, so the whole entire top half is tied up. I can't. I can't even get in there.
1: Smart. Yeah,
2: but that's to hide the one gray hair she has right there in the center. Yeah.
3: I'm still in my self-conscious era because of this gray hair, you guys. So I don't know where to go from here. And the thing is this isn't...
1: I'll tell you where you go. It's only down from this, here. This, there's only one direction you're going. Up.
3: Yep. This isn't one long just hair that has now started to turn gray. It's a full, like, short hair that has...
1: Oh, it started at the root.
3: Yeah. So now I'm like, I feel like that's worse.
1: Yeah, you can't reverse that one.
3: I don't know. I don't know.
1: Jesus, this is not good.
3: This is not a good feeling, though.
2: So,
1: JV Show Prediction Journal, over under number of gray hairs by the end of this year. We'll start it at 10.
3: 10?
2: Over.
1: The line's at 10. I'm going to take the over.
2: Yeah, definitely.
1: Yeah, because now that you're starting to stress about it and dwell on it,
2: you're just manifesting more
1: during this segment.
3: And the thing that sucks is, like, if I go get my hair, like, I get a color gloss every couple months.
1: What the hell's that?
3: You go in and instead of them doing like some permanent dye or whatever, they do a temporary color gloss.
1: Got it.
3: That's like only covering it for like, because it fades, you know? So that's only covering it for like a month now. So I'm going to have to be spending so much money on covering this one tiny thing. Well, that's if I don't remove it.
2: And then if your hair grows fast, it's like you can't even keep up with it. It's just going to keep on outgrowing.
1: Yeah, color gloss doesn't stick to gray hairs.
2: Yeah.
1: Like it does your other hair.
2: Yeah, that's true. That's a known
1: fact.
2: That's
1: actual science.
2: Facts, yeah.
1: Yeah, that's science.
2: Just looked it up.
1: Uh-huh.
3: Then I guess I'll just have to embrace it eventually.
1: I think we should pull it out.
3: I don't think so.
2: Why?
3: Well, that sounds painful, one. But also...
1: What? Just one little...
2: I think we pull it out and just see. Maybe no other ones grow back.
1: Yeah. Or maybe 10 more.
2: Maybe they all grow back.
3: Yeah, no, I think I'm attached to it now. It's part of me.
2: Okay, so you're fully embracing this.
3: I'm going to embrace it, I think.
2: So. Okay, so you're not even going to attempt... You're not even going to cover it up. You're just going to let it...
3: Oh, no, I'm going to cover it up.
2: Okay, so you're not embracing it then.
3: Yeah. I'm embracing it silently.
2: That's not a thing.
1: That's not... Yeah, I just checked. That's actually not a thing.
2: Okay.
3: All right.
2: Don't get mad. Just one more question.
3: Yeah.
2: Can we post it?
1: Yes.
3: Well, you can't see it.
1: No, we'll find it. I'll find it right now.
2: Tomorrow?
3: Yes!

0: night.
1: And?
0: It was cute.
1: Stop.
0: Was it?
2: No.
0: Ah! Debuted at $40 million. And number three, Michael made another 36.5 mil.
1: I mean, your face said it all here in studio, but for those listening, your real thoughts there on the movie?
0: I don't know. Like, was the script and acting supposed to be corny? Like, was it like that on purpose?
1: I think kind of.
0: Well, that's what... So maybe it was good. I don't know.
1: Maybe it was good. I don't know. All right, Warrior fans can breathe a sigh of relief because Coach Steve Kerr has decided he will return to coach the team for the next two seasons. There was a lot of uncertainty for the past couple weeks, but he has reportedly agreed to a new two-year contract to return for his 13th and 14th seasons as head coach. This deal likely keeps him as the highest-paid coach in the league. Kerr's extension, though, answers just one of the many questions that the Warriors need to address this offseason to get back to playing some winning, watchable basketball.
3: Fog and low clouds for this Monday morning. That should clear for sunny skies in the afternoon. Highs will be in the mid-70s with some cities reaching the low 80s today. So a very nice day.
0: Yay!
1: Hey, Leo besties!
0: Hey!
1: Your day today is going to be a 7. A coworker might be stirring up some workplace gossip, and your name could be floating around more than you'd like. Watch out for who you vent to today, because not every ear is a loyal one. Mm-mm. The potential for drama is real, but your regal Leo instincts could help you rise above it all with total grace. That sounds accurate.
0: Good for you, I guess.
1: Yes, Leos are very regal.
0: A lot of people leaving talkbacks, Jess, about you finding your first gray hair. So
3: hopefully
0: we're
3: going
0: to get to those next right now. Kehlani, here's

0: Bonnie folded. It's Wild 94.9. We're the Bay's number one hit music station, the JV Show. I'm Selena.
1: I'm Graham.
2: And I'm Jess.
0: Hope you had a great Mother's Day weekend. Thanks for hanging out with us. If you missed it, Jess just told us about something major that just happened in her life.
2: I found my first gray hair, and I just didn't.
0: Mother's Day weekend. Thanks for hanging out with us. If you missed it, Jess just told us about something major that just happened in her life.
2: I found my first gray hair, and I just didn't think it was going to come at this age. Although I should have expected it.
0: You're in your 30s.
1: Yeah, it's a slippery slope from here.
3: Hey, Jess. If it makes you feel any better, my boyfriend has had gray hair since I met him, and he was...

0: I feel your pain.
1: You know what sucks, though? It's like when it happens to a man, it looks good. Like, no one says anything. Like, it makes them look mature.
2: Distinguished.
1: You know? Sure.
2: Handsome. And then, regal.
1: And then on a woman, everyone's like, oh,
3: my gosh.
1: Oh, wow. You're getting old. You look haggardly.
2: Oh, I'm not going to say that. You said it.
3: But you were thinking it.
2: Maybe.
4: Good morning, guys. So, Jess, whatever you do, don't yank it out. Just cut it with scissors.
1: Oh, my God.
4: I was doing that. Since I was like 30, I would get like one or two or three or four here and there, and I'd cut it with scissors, and I was good. My 40th birthday, my husband goes, look, you have a gray hair, and he yanked it out of my forehead. And from then on, I've had a flood of gray hair. So the old wives' tale is correct, and do not pull it out, Jess. It's whatever you do.
3: Okay.
1: Okay, wait. Okay.
2: Don't pluck it.
1: It was.
3: I won't.
1: In your forehead?
2: Well, they're like probably in the front, I'm assuming.
1: Okay. Also, I wouldn't want to cut it either, though. Then you have, like, a bunch of short hair.
2: You'd have, like, a
1: that's
2: little...
1: That's, like, growing, like, straight up. You know what I mean?
2: Like, yeah, it might buzz be cut hair.
1: Little spiky.
2: Yeah.
3: But it would just be one, you know, that I cut, like, to the
2: just one to start, but talk to us 6 months from now when you're given, like, you know, 20 to 40 of them a little buzz cut each month.
1: Yep.
2: I'd say pluck it, but yeah, that's a dangerous game. I pulled a couple out of my temple sides, and look at me. I got gray hair on both sides.
1: Oh, no. So,
2: yeah.
1: So the old wives' tale is true.
2: Mm-hmm.
5: Good morning, JV fam. Happy Monday. Jess, so you want to know how fast those gray hair comes out. You know how, like, when you're watching the sunset, when you're waiting for it, it takes a while. But when it starts going down, when it give you that hint that's going down, it goes quick.
2: Mm-hmm.
5: So, yeah, I'm sorry to say, but there's most likely more than one in there. I'm sorry. Anyway, love you guys.
2: Yeah.
1: I think we do need to do a full
2: audit.
1: Do you want me to do a full investigation and, like, check your head?
3: I've checked. And trust me,
1: but there's
3: it is
1: places
3: just
1: you can't
3: that
1: see.
3: One.
2: Yeah, you can't see the top of your head that accurate, you know, like that well. And we can perform a full audit. And we'll find probably that there's probably 10 to 15 in there. And then we can make a decision on what to do. I'd say shave your head. Get ahead of it now.
1: I say just full embrace it and just go full on gray. If you just dye the rest of your hair gray, it'll match.
2: Yep.
3: That's the thing is gray is not going to go with my skin tone. So I feel like that's just never going to be a possibility.
1: I think it will.
3: I don't think so. Graham, once your full head of hair is gray, are you going to just embrace it or are you going to ever dye it?
2: I don't think I'm a hair dye kind of guy.
1: Graham will never dye it.
2: Yeah.
1: I've been trying to get him to... Just try it out. Temporary. See how you like it. He's
2: not
1: into
2: that.
1: Seems
2: like a lot of work.
4: I love to brag about this. Any chance I get, I'm 61 and I hardly have any gray hair. I did start getting them around the temples and like my ears. And I would just get scissors and cut it down to like the very, very root. And then, of course, it would grow out again. But that helped for a while for the ones in the front. I am starting to get them a little bit in the top, but I definitely don't have like the gray grow out line of hair. So I definitely think it's genetics, though, by the way.
1: Wow.
3: That's crazy.
1: See,
3: so it
2: Jess's
3: looks like
2: genetics
1: so a lot of people are
2: good.
1: Cutting these things, too.
3: Yeah, okay. I got to just cut it. Okay, I feel better. I feel better. Because if I cut that one... I hope I'm clear for like at least a couple years, and then maybe I'll get another one like next year. Maybe it'll be like a once a year type of thing.
1: I don't foresee that.
2: What are we going to call this segment? Wishful thinking.
3: Yeah.
2: Okay, it's gonna happen. But I will
1: lying
2: help you cut
1: yourself.
2: That. I'll cut that one if you want. Give me the scissors.
3: No, I've formed a bond with it already. I have to do this.
1: So then leave it.
3: No. Okay.
2: No, let's cut it.
3: I'll think about it. I think I'm going to cut it. I can't. I don't trust you guys with scissors. Sorry.
1: You shouldn't.
3: Yeah, I don't.
1: Especially not Graham. You can trust me. Your buddy's
3: no,
1: here.
3: I don't trust
1: Just don't trust Graham.
2: Yeah.
1: Coming up next, you know how all these schools have banned phones?
2: Mm-hmm.
3: Yeah.
1: What effect has that actually had on kids? Is it improving things with them? Let's talk about it next. So, Graham, you have some information.
2: Yep.
1: Coming up here in just a few.
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0: I just wanted to take a minute to say happy birthday to my lovely husband, Mike. Babe, I love you. And I know things have been a little difficult this past year for us, but there's no one else in this world I would want to do this thing called life with. I love you, babe. Have a good birthday.
1: Happy birthday.
2: Hope you have a good one.
3: Who gives
1: a
3: fart?
1: Great point. By the way, we're the JV Show. I'm Selena.
2: I'm Graham.
1: And I'm Jess.
4: Hello, this is Diana in Chico, and I'd like to say happy birthday to my love, David. Thank you.
1: Happy birthday.
2: Yeah, happy birthday, David.
3: Who gives a fart?
1: Everybody's birthday today, apparently. Mm-hmm. All right, Graham, let's talk about it.
2: All right. According to some new research, banning phones in schools has had very little impact on students' academics and their behavior.
5: How is this new?
2: It is actually a new study performed by some researchers here at Stanford, as well as a few other top universities. They performed the study tracking a very large number of kids over the past several years at a couple different schools that implemented cell phone bans for their students during school hours. And even the researchers, they themselves admitted they were pretty disappointed by the results. Ooh. They said things like attendance, attention, and bullying largely unaffected, pretty much close to zero. Like it didn't have any effect. And when they looked at things like, did it lead to better grades or just overall improved academics and test scores? No, didn't really show much there either.
1: Wow. I guess I didn't really ever expect it to. Like I never expected it to do anything for like bullying or attendance. I feel like that's not even, well, like, what's the connection there? I thought maybe
2: bullying, social media, cell phone use during school. I see the effect there. The attendance
1: not really, I feel like they're going, the majority of the time they're on their phone is at home, and whether they have their phone at school or not, I mean, they're still going to bully that's what they're going to do.
2: Okay. Mm-hmm.
1: Regardless of if they're scrolling during class. Like, I feel like that was just kind of unrelated. I thought it was going to do better in terms of grades.
2: Yeah, I did too.
1: Because these kids were going to pay attention more in class because they don't have that distraction there.
2: That's what these researchers, they themselves, again, they said these results were pretty disheartening and pretty disappointing because they assumed that would be where you'd see likely the biggest effect, right? But academic achievement gains, very minimal. There was some effect, slightly positive, but again, really not much. They said average effects on standardized test scores consistently close to zero across the first 3 years. They're saying that as schools get farther into it, they're hoping that they are going to see some more gains, but they thought you would see this initial like jump because students' attention spans are going to be paying better attention in class, less distractions, and we're going to see more things, but that is not.
1: Or are they just finding other things to be distracted by?
5: Like fidget toys?
1: Fidget spinners, yeah. Or just each other. Or just the regular old daydreaming. Like you know, like my grandparents used to do.
5: Because if it's not the phones, then what is it? Like, what's causing them to not pay attention? I mean, maybe it is the phone that has messed with their attention span and now they really can't concentrate even without
1: them. Yeah, I think we're all just screwed.
2: Oh, their attention spans have just been vaporized. Yeah. I don't know. I mean, I'm stunned. I'll say this. I'm with these researchers. I'm stunned by these results because teachers that I've talked to have such difficulty getting their kids' attentions and getting them off their phones. It's like they're just locked in on cell phone use. And so I was applauding these bans as they were going into place. Like students need to have time to be students and learn and not have the phone is our number one distraction for all people, not just students, everybody. Number one distraction.
1: I also feel like there's a lot of teachers, like they're not supposed to be allowing their students on the phone, but there's a lot of teachers that just kind of don't want to deal with it, I think. And so like, whatever. If you have your phone, you have your phone. And they don't enforce the ban.
2: Right. I mean, there are varying levels of bans that have been implemented at schools. I mean, there's somewhere you got to turn your phone in and it gets locked up for the day or whatever. You know, there's somewhere you just can't bring it out of your backpack during the day. You know, I'm not sure how they accounted for and what they looked at for, what constituted a ban in this study. But I still am shocked by this.
1: Here for a ban?
2: Even though
1: it's not like really doing anything for anybody?
2: Yep. I still think it is the number one distraction for all of us. There's a reason they don't want you texting and driving. There's a reason you shouldn't be on your phone and trying to learn in a classroom.
1: Yeah.
2: It's too big of a distraction.
5: Yeah. And on that note, every single time I turn and look at somebody, they are looking down at their phone.
2: Mm-hmm.
5: It's actually insane the amount of people.
1: I feel attacked.
5: Wow, this is you?
1: A lot of times.
2: But it's everywhere. You look at a line of cars at an intersection, you'll have six drivers in a row looking down.
1: I'm guilty like, of that.
2: Nobody, we can't get through an intersection anymore.
1: Because if you're not looking at your phone, what are you supposed to look at?
2: Ahead to see when the light turns.
1: But if you're just at a red light, like I feel weird just like staring straight.
2: That
1: and, I don't know. It just feels weird now.
2: That speaks to our attention span being ruined. You can't look ahead for 30 seconds to watch when the light turns. The rest of us would like to make it through the intersection.
1: I know when everyone starts honking.
2: Well, yeah, but by then it's already too late.
1: That one? Kidding. All right, let's get to today's Hottest Trending. Coming up next, there are a couple of real life cops that are suing Matt Damon and Ben Affleck, upset over how they portrayed them in one of their latest movies.
2: Okay.
1: I'll give you those details coming up. Right now, it's Bruno Mars, Just the Way You Are, right here on Wild 94.9.

0: Good morning, guys. This is Renee from Woodside, and I work at a school where we do have phone bans. And the thing that I think it's most helpful for is the kids actually socially connecting, and during break and lunch, their phones are not out, and they're actually interacting with each other. So that could be something they did not study, but could be having a positive effect. All right, have a great day. Love you guys. Bye.
1: That I appreciate.
2: Yes.
1: Instead of cyberbullying someone, bully them in real life.
2: Oh! Yeah, stuff them into their actual locker, not their virtual locker. Yeah, we were just talking
1: don't
2: about...
1: do that, obviously joking, but...
3: Wait, so then when they're banning... Because there's different ways that they're doing it, right? Like you said, like whether it's taking it away at the beginning of the school day. I thought that for some reason they were getting it during breaks, like during lunchtime. I thought that they could be on their phone. These... Certain schools are just completely like you can't even show up to school with the phone,
1: or it has to be kept in your backpack. Like I think everyone knows, like, hey, the kids have phones, but it just cannot be out.
3: Okay, right. Even through lunch. Wow,
1: even through lunch.
3: Okay.
2: So I think this from the socializing aspect that does sound positive effect. That, but yeah, we were just talking about a study.
1: Yeah.
2: That said, it showed very little effect on academics and some other metrics that. The researchers thought the phone ban would actually help improve and very minimal.
1: I guess that still does kind of make sense. Like if my kid is just not going to pay attention, they don't get it. They're not, you know, they're easily distracted. If it's not the phone, it's going to be something else.
2: Yeah.
1: Graham, what do you have inside today's Hot is Trending?
2: I want to stick to cruise ship outbreaks because we have another one, you guys.
1: No!
2: Not hantavirus, what? Another virus saying hold my beer on a cruise ship.
1: No. All right. That and more is next. Here's The Weeknd and Playboi Carti on Wild.

0: 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We're the Bay's number one hit music station, The JV Show. I'm Selena.
1: I'm Graham.
0: And I'm Jess.
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3: It's all the stuff you need to know. What's hot in music, movies, shows, and the most talked about stories happening today in the Bay.
0: So Matt Damon and Ben Affleck are being sued by the real life officers they portrayed in one of their latest movies. Did you guys ever watch The Rip on Netflix?
4: No.
1: The what now?
0: The Rip.
1: The Rip?
0: Mm-hmm. Came out in January. It stars, like, you know, Ripa. Matt Damon and Ben Affleck. And it's based on a true story. A lot of people are saying that it's based on a 2016 Miami Lakes narcotics raid, which became the largest money seizure in Miami-Dade history because the cops seized more than $24 million in cash.
4: Okay.
0: So a few of the officers involved in the actual raid are now suing Matt and Ben's production company, claiming the movie has caused them substantial harm to their personal and professional reputations because it depicted them as being basically dirty cops stealing some of the money, which they say they never did, and just depicted them overall negatively.
4: Oof.
0: Here's why I don't think they have a case, because those actual names, like their names, were not used in the movie.
1: Now right? You've identified yourself.
0: Couldn't that be like a little loophole? Like, we never said it was you guys. I don't think they also ever said it was flat out based on that specific incident and that's it. They said they took inspiration from a bunch of different things.
1: Then that should...
0: Right?
1: Yeah, if it's not purporting to be like a documentary that is showing
0: right,
1: exactly portraying the exact events.
0: Things
1: and
0: are exaggerated.
1: People in it. Yeah.
0: Things are made up.
1: I don't think they got much of a case.
0: Yeah, I don't think so either.
1: How much money do you think they took?
0: Oh, a lot of it. I mean, how can you not? $24 million, it's in cash.
1: There's just stacks of cash.
0: And like, it's on you to count it before you report it. Like, who's going to know? Who's going to know?
1: It's $23 million, guys. It's just 23. We just got done counting it.
0: Are West and Amanda broken up?
1: From Summer House already?
0: Yes! Well, listen to this, okay? So, if you don't know West and Amanda, yes, from Summer House, it was major news and they got together because they were both with other people. Amanda, still married.
1: Mm-hmm.
0: But they were all best friends and then they got with each other and then the rest of the Summer House cast is mad, right?
1: Yep.
0: Well, people seem to think they're on rocky terms right now because West was out in New York Thursday night with his kickball team.
1: Nerd alert.
0: And he seemed to be in party mode. Like, he was being super flirty with multiple women, according to witnesses. He was also at a wedding, different night, at a wedding over the weekend, again, without Amanda. He's been going out without her. And at this wedding, he seemed to be a little, like, more touchy-feely with another female guest who was there. They were talking a lot very closely, and then they would just like kind of like hug and embrace for a little bit and then let go. TMZ says that he may have given her like a little forehead kiss.
1: Oh,
4: that's serious.
1: You don't want to see your man out doing that with somebody else.
0: Absolutely not. And then Amanda, she was out over the weekend without West with some of the girls.
4: Oh, no.
1: I don't know. I mean, I wonder. I mean, there's a lot of intense scrutiny surrounding their relationship. For those of you that watch Summer House like me, although I tried to watch the most recent episode over the weekend and my wife fell asleep. And I was like,
0: of course.
1: And now she's like, now we got to go back and rewatch it. Oh, great. I didn't finish it, but I watched more than I should have. I didn't realize her eyes were closed. So I don't know. A lot of scrutiny over their relationship so that, you know, they may not want to always be seen together because that's just going to draw more attention to themselves. West is kind of that guy. He is kind of a flirty kind of guy. So I don't know. Yeah. I don't know if you can read too much into that. But you don't want to.
0: Interesting.
1: I guess you don't want your man out doing.
0: His sources
1: like that.
0: Are saying no. They're still together, like exclusively. You know, they're just hanging out separately, which they're allowed to do. But you're not allowed to go flirting with other people.
4: Hmm. And a forehead kiss.
1: Yeah, you don't do that. Unless it's your mom.
0: That's like too affection.
4: Yeah. Too cute.
0: Yeah. All right, Graham, what do you have?
1: All right, quick update. We talked about the Hamptovirus cruise earlier this morning. Go back and podcast our show on the iHeartRadio app for anything you missed. But we talked about how all the passengers finally got to get off the ship yesterday. They were flown back to their respective homes. Well, two of those passengers have now since tested positive. One of them from the United States. They're going to continue to monitor and quarantine these people, but that's a little scary. And we talked earlier about how one of them's right here in the Bay Area. Not necessarily the person that tested positive. They haven't, as far as we know.
4: Not
1: but somebody
4: yet.
1: That got off the ship yesterday, two people already have. God. Now to another cruise ship outbreak. I guess norovirus was getting a little jealous of the Hanta for stealing all its shine, so it just said, hold my beer, on a Caribbean Princess cruise. As of the end of last week, so far, 102 passengers and 13 crew members have all reported feeling sick with the virus.
4: Gosh.
1: Those affected by norovirus, this norovirus outbreak, have shown the two typical symptoms of diarrhea and vomiting. And we know norovirus spreads extremely quickly. It's very contagious from sick people and contaminated food and surfaces and water and all sorts of stuff. And most people develop symptoms within 12 to 48 hours. The CDC says the Princess Cruise Line has responded to the outbreak by, quote, increasing cleaning aboard the ship and isolating ill passengers and crew members. Have fun, everybody.
4: At this point, just cancel.
0: Just cancel the cruises just for now. Just for now.
1: Yeah, but don't you remember our buddy said he leaves Talkbacks before the JV show? He said he's never seen anybody ever get sick on a cruise ship.
0: Well, good for you.
1: And he's never been sick before. So who do we believe?
0: It's not every cruise. We know that. It's not every cruise. But when it does happen, it doesn't seem like something I'd want to be a part of.
1: Norovirus loves cruise ships. Loves it. I still do want to go on a cruise, though. Despite all these headlines, I still want to go.
0: All right. Thank you, Graham. Coming up next on the JV Show, let's talk about our photos from home. We also have your chance to win $1,000 in crazy cash.

0: Pink Panthers, Zara Larsson. It's Wildity for Nine. We're the Bay's number one hit music station, The JV Show. Thanks for hanging out with us on this Monday. I'm Selena.
1: I'm Graham.
0: And I'm Jess. We have your chance right now to win $1,000 in crazy cash. Graham, what's this hour's keyword?
1: This hour's nationwide keyword is rich. You're going to feel rich if you win $1,000 right now by entering that keyword, rich, at wild949.com. Good luck.
2: Hey, guys. It's Mo from San Jose. So I went to Fairyland yesterday. I took my daughter, and she had the best time. But also, there was a family there. They had, like, a whole duffel bag. It was crazy. And, like, I was like, what do they need all that stuff for? Then the mom pulled out a little portable toilet, and her daughter took a number dookie right there in the middle in front of everybody.
0: Hey, when nature calls, especially if it's during that, you know, that potty training time.
1: Yeah, your
0: and
1: toilet
0: they maybe
1: training.
0: Can't make it to the bathroom.
1: Mm-hmm.
0: Hey, you do what you got to do.
1: We used to bring that portable toilet on long road trip
0: really?
1: Drives with us, and we just pull over to the side of the road, and they'd hop out of their car seat straight onto the portable toilet.
0: There you go.
1: And then just let it rip, and then just, you know, then you just got to reach in there with your hand and pick it up.
0: And
1: then,
0: no,
1: put it in, and then put it in one of those dog bags.
0: You no, know? You don't.
1: Well, whatever. You do it to each their own.
0: Do you really put it, like, you bag it up?
1: I think if we were on a road trip thing.
0: Or wouldn't you just throw it on the side of the highway?
1: What, just take the little thing and then whing,
0: yeah.
1: Fling it out? No, because then how are you going to wash out the inside of the bowl in there? Yeah,
0: we used to, you have to put a bag.
1: You used to put a bag in there first.
0: Yeah. Yeah. Oh, okay, that makes sense.
1: Yeah, bag it, tag it. And
0: okay, then you throw the bag on the side of the highway.
3: Don't launch it. Don't launch it.
1: We would just wait till we'd go through a drive-thru on the road trip, and then, you know, you just hand it to the person
0: you're
1: working
0: like, hey,
1: there.
0: Can you throw this away from me, please?
1: Can you toss this in there?
0: You guys are sick.
1: Oh, what you so do as a parent. Gross.
0: Yeah, you do what you got to do.
1: Uh-huh, we're just out here surviving.
0: All right, let's talk about our photos from home. If you go to JV Morning Show on Instagram, give us a follow, by the way, if you're not already. Shame on you. But every Monday, we bring a photo from our weekend. I really wanted to bring a Mother's Day picture, but it was just... It would have been too difficult to get my mom to agree on a picture that she liked and then to get my daughter to agree on one that she liked. And hopefully that's the same picture. It just seemed impossible. So yeah. I brought a picture of me and Coco instead.
3: Oh, Coco.
0: This is one half of the piglets that I've been telling you about. We got a couple of guinea pigs.
1: You got a guinea pig duo.
3: So cute.
0: Yeah, this is one of them.
1: This is Coco?
0: This is Coco.
1: And they look, I can't remember, you said they look different, the two of them?
0: Yeah, completely different.
1: And the other one's name is?
0: The other one's Chanel.
1: Coco, Chanel. Are we still, are the names like set or can we, is there a chance that they can be renamed?
0: Well, here's the thing, Graham. They're not yours, so.
1: I know, but just not, like the names just aren't doing it for me.
0: Okay, well, here's good news. They're not yours, so.
1: Darn.
0: So there's that.
1: Because like Coco, Chanel was one person, you know, now you split it between two guinea pigs. Like, I don't get it. That'd be like naming my pets Graham and Herbert.
0: Right. Well, here's the good news. When you have your pets, you can name them whatever you want. And these ones ain't yours, so.
1: Okay. Yeah.
0: So there's that. Yeah. So this is Coco. And you guys, I know. And she's so cute.
3: She's cute.
0: She purrs.
1: Really?
0: I didn't even know guinea pigs purr. They purr.
1: Like when it's happy or just
0: yeah.
1: Like,
0: when you like petting them and they get like really happy, they just start purring.
3: No
0: it's
3: way.
0: So cute.
1: Now I feel more bad the time that I ate one in Peru.
0: You're what?
3: Oh, you ate guinea.
0: Oh, that's right.
1: Yeah, it's a delicacy there. They eat it for a lot of stuff.
0: Wow.
1: All right, RIP to that guinea pig. Tasted like chicken. All right.
0: Oh, my God.
3: Wow, PETA's listening.
1: Well, whatever. When in Rome, you do as the locals do. And when in Peru, when I was in Cusco,
0: you eat guinea pigs.
1: Yes, that's just what you do. Sorry, I wanted to immerse myself in the local culture. Mine's a picture of me at the Sky Zone grand opening in Vallejo. I was there on Saturday. And I spent most of the time out front meeting listeners and passing out chug mugs and taking pictures and stuff. So thank you to everybody that came to say what's up, but then went inside and my kids came and my wife came and then a bunch of the listeners that were there, we all went bouncing around and jumping into the foam pits and on the things and playing dodgeball, and it was an absolute blast, you guys. The level of soreness that I had the next day, it was a lot. You think you're in good shape until you bounce on a trampoline for 5 minutes.
0: It's like
1: and
0: you're
1: then,
0: using muscles that you haven't used in years, just jumping up and down.
1: And you think you're a kid, and I'm like, I'm about to blow out my knee on here. But no, I was bouncing higher than anybody there, and I really went for it, and I had so, so much fun.
0: It looks like you made all the kids get out. Like, move, kids.
3: Right.
0: Yeah. I'm jumping now.
1: Yeah, I got to shoot some content here, kids. Watch. This is how you make a reel, kids.
3: Your feet look so funny in this picture.
1: Yeah, I got the little orange socks, the little orange bouncy socks on.
3: They look so tiny.
0: They
1: They're like, do you want the large or do you want the extra large? I was like, bro, I wear a 13. Give me the largest sock size you got. And even those were a little hard to squeeze on there. But yeah, I had my orange jumpy socks on, little grips on the bottom.
0: I love it. Great photo, Graham.
1: It was awesome.
3: And then my photo is from the Netflix is a Joke Fest. This is at one of the comedy shows that we went to. And they had napkins that also had that logo on them, the Netflix is a Joke one. And not going to lie, I had a few drinks. So I was like, ooh, these are so cute. Let me take some. So I grabbed a bunch, put them in my purse. And now I'm like, what am I even going to do with these?
1: Yeah, when are you going to host the Netflix is a Joke luncheon?
3: I don't know, but they looked so cool that I was like, I feel like I need these for a reason. I don't know why.
1: Who are these other people in this picture?
3: So those are another one of our couple friends. And they actually, so one of the events, so like I mentioned earlier, podcast the show if you want to listen to that part. But we went to a few comedy shows, but there was also like a 5K going on that like over the weekend. And they were trying to get us to go run the 5K with them too, which that's a topic for another
0: absolutely
3: day.
0: Absolutely not.
3: Everybody our age now, I kid you not, like before, well, this is still happening, but before on Instagram, I kept seeing, you know, engagements and weddings and kids and this and this. Now, every other post is also a marathon or a 5K or some sort of running, like, content. I don't know what it is, but once you hit 30, like, that's what you want to do.
0: And you guys weren't into that, you and your fiance.
3: Oh, we were like, yeah, no, we don't want to wake up early for that.
0: It does.
1: A 5K, you said?
3: Yeah, so it's, you know, not bad.
1: Hammered out a 5K?
3: It's not bad, but it's just we were like, we don't want to.
0: Does your friend, who's also in this picture, does she know that you trash everyone who wears sneakers out instead of heels? Because you're wearing
3: she
0: heels.
3: Does not.
0: Okay. Should we tell her that you hated her outfit and specifically her shoes?
3: I don't.
0: Don't want to tell her that? Okay.
1: Yeah, she's got some New Balances on there and you have some heels.
3: Right.
0: But you were judging her the entire night.
3: I wasn't. I actually didn't even look down.
0: Okay. That's what we'll tell her. That's what you didn't notice. Check out all those photos on our Instagram, JV Morning Show. Jess, are you okay?
3: I'm kind of about to have a cough attack, but I'm trying to hold it down.
0: Let's start this song then.

0: 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She will save herself this time. 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
9: I have good news.
8: Yeah.
9: That Sig Alert in the city has been canceled.
8: Okay.
9: They are currently clearing that big rig that stalled out. They're clearing it to the shoulder. 101 southbound after the 10180 interchange. The bad news is everything is still stop and go from Octavia Street. So expect some delays still. In Fremont, we have a two-car accident on the shoulder. 880 southbound before Fremont Boulevard South and the Bay Bridge. We're still seeing a lot of stop traffic. Westbound 80 between the maze and the metering lights. Those lights are on and those delays continue to Fremont Street. Graham.
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9: Our Yip Nope game is coming up next right after this one from Kehlani. Here's

0: 94.9, Kehlani right there with Folded. We are the JV Show. Let's welcome Katie. Good morning.
1: Yes, good morning.
0: Hi, Katie. How was the weekend?
1: It was good. I spent some time, you know, lazing around on Saturday. And then Sunday, we had some time with my family. I'm here with my two babies, my kids.
0: Hi, babies. All right. Well, hopefully you had a great Mother's Day, Katie. Let's try to get you these tickets. Ludacris, he's going to be at Great Resort and Casino. We want you to be there. So here's what you got to do. We're going to ask you four trivia questions. You just got to get three correct. And if you can do that, these tickets are yours. Are you ready?
1: Oh, my God. Yes.
0: Okay, here we
2: go. Don't be nervous. You're going to be fine.
0: Yeah.
2: Unless, of course, you're not. And then fall on your face in front of the entire Bay Area. It's going to go smooth.
0: Here we go. Question number one. April 15th, 1865 was the date what president died after being shot the night before?
3: Abraham Lincoln.
4: Yep.
1: Abraham Lincoln.
2: Wow. That ain't no baby in the backseat.
1: Yeah.
2: Some smart kids on our hands. I thought there was a couple of bassinets back there with a couple of babies. But no, we've got some smarty pants on our hands. All right, let's see what you got on this one. Question number two. LeBron James currently plays for what NBA team?
3: The Lakers.
4: Yep.
2: Mom brought the whiz kid.
0: I know.
2: Get him all
0: Mom
2: cracked.
0: Doesn't even have to play. Here we go with question number three. Number three, what is the longest and heaviest bone in the human body?
2: I know what mine is.
1: Longest, heaviest. The femur?
4: Yep.
2: Dang, nice work.
0: Oh, my God.
2: I mean, that's most people's, not mine, the femur.
0: Right.
2: I got a longer one. All right, question number four. You guys don't even need this one. You have already won the game. It's just for funsies. What color appears in the middle of a rainbow?
1: Let me think. Red, yellow. Is it yellow? What do you think?
2: Nope. Green is that color that's dead in the middle of the rainbow.
0: But it's all good because you still won.
2: Woo! Nice job.
0: You're going to check out Ludacris. This is happening May 23rd at Grayton Resort and Casino, and it's going to be so fun.
2: So much
0: fun. Congratulations, Katie.
1: I'm so excited.
0: We hope you have a great rest of your day. Hang on there for that winning.

0: to know what's hot in music, movies, shows, and the most talked about stories happening today in the Bay.
1: So I am dying to know what you guys think about Rihanna's new tattoo. You can check it out now. It's on our Instagram story, JB Morning Show. She shared this one with her followers on Friday. And she got a tattoo that she said was designed by her babies. And yeah, you know, it was, you know, she has kids with ASAP Rocky. Mm-hmm. And the tattoo is just some scribbles that they did on a piece of paper with different colored markers. And then she got that tattooed on the back of her leg. What do you guys think?
2: It's a no for me.
3: That's going to be a very strong no for me.
1: It's all in caps. Bold no for me.
3: I thought maybe you were going to think this is, because, you know, at least there is some meanings, not the right word, but
1: I actually don't mind a lot of the tattoos. I mean, a lot of parents will do that and they'll take like a really sweet drawing that their kids do.
3: Yeah.
1: But it's like an actual, I mean, for.
3: Wait till they can actually draw something.
1: Yeah, like they draw like a portrait of you or like you and them together and it's stick figures. Mm-hmm. And they draw like, you know, something, not just like some. This.
3: Or they can actually like write their name or something.
1: Handwriting. The first time they write like "I love you, mom." Or I don't mind that. I feel like if she would have waited a couple years and did something like
2: it'd this, be more
1: this
2: meaningful.
1: Could have been great.
3: Yep. Yes, and to commemorate like this scribble in particular, like this is one of the worst ones I've ever like this scribble's
1: You've seen
3: not
1: a good. Lot of scribbles. Like, yeah, this is not even up there.
3: Your kids are gonna have years and years of these scribbles.
1: And I get it. When you have like your first, you know, when you're hitting these milestones and your kids are doing the first. Anything, it's a big deal. This is her kid's first scribble, and it's like, you know, the biggest thing to ever happen. But if you just wait a year and they do something else that's even better than the scribble, and then you can't just get every single drawing they do from here on out tattooed, you already got the scribble, you're stuck with that,
3: right? Did you say, because I don't know, what am I looking at in this picture, where is this tattoo on?
1: This is the back of her leg.
3: Oof. It doesn't. Everybody's gonna be like, did your tattoo artist, like, were they really drunk? Did they fall asleep while they were while they were applying this one? It's gonna look like a bit of a mistake, you know.
1: Uh-huh.
3: But it does have some meaning to her, which I guess
1: a lot of people online think it's sweet, by the way. So
2: I'm not trying
1: to like bash it or anything. I get it, but it ain't for me.
3: I think it is sweet. You know what I mean? It's sweet. I just would have
1: picked something else.
3: Yeah, I would never. And it's large. I mean, I can only imagine the tattoo artist like, okay, I gotta. How do I follow? How do I follow this scribble here? It's a lot.
1: In other news, bro, what is going on with Cardi B and Stefon Diggs? So remember a few weeks you talked about her leaving one of her after parties with Stefon Diggs, got into his car and they left together.
2: Right.
1: That was the last time we saw or heard of them being together. And even that raised a lot of eyebrows. But, and by the way, they broke up like 3 months ago. So obviously that was news. Well, did you see them this past weekend? Stefon hosted his Digs Deep Foundation Mother's Day wellness event on Saturday. Cardi was there. You can see this video of them together. It's on our Instagram story. They were looking very comfortable together, very cozy, very flirty. They were even PDAing in front of cameras. Like he was like, you know, giving her kisses, and they were just like all over each other. We don't know for sure, but it looks
2: they're back.
1: Like they could be back together.
2: They're back.
1: Fully on.
3: Okay, did we?
2: We did.
3: Have some prediction journals about this?
2: So in April, we said, will they be getting back together? Graham, you said for a short time, so we'll see.
3: Okay, here we go. We're in the fling stages here. All right.
2: Selena, you said yes. And I said no, because I believed that Cardi was done with him already. God.
3: It's never that easy. The backslide always happens.
2: Yes.
3: It's like tipping over a vending machine. You can't just push it over on the first try. You got to rock it back and forth a few times.
1: Just to make sure.
3: Yep.
1: Just to make sure. Uh-huh. So if you want to see that video plus Rihanna's tattoo, JB Morning Show, it's on our Instagram story. All right, we are getting out of here. Have a great rest of your Monday. Don't forget, Crazy Cash continues. The next shot for you to win $1,000. Coming up here in just a few minutes on Wild 94.9.
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Happy Monday. It's Angelina on Wild 94.9, the Bay's number one hit music station. Hope everyone had a good Mother's Day, had a good weekend. If you blew all your money, it's all good because we're going to help you bounce back. $1,000 crazy cash. 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Be kicking it.

American Girls from Harry Styles. I still can't believe him and Zoe Kravitz are getting engaged. Like, I love me some Harry Styles, don't get me wrong. But I did love her with Channing Tatum. I know he's sick right now. It's Angelina. Wild 94.9, $1,000 crazy cash.

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Right now it's Bruno Mars. Risk it all.

Yo, did you see they're working on a Fast and the Furious TV show? It's Angelina. Yeah, four of them. Executive produced by Vin Diesel, though. If they go back to, like, the actual storylines, I might be here for it. 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

Euphoria Sunday really stressed me out. Like, I don't know what they're about to do with Rue, Zendaya's character. Let me know how you feel about it. 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

Yo, did you see Riri? She got a tattoo of her kid's drawing on her leg. It's Angelina Wild 94.9. I think that's such a cute idea. Maybe she could have waited till they got a little older. Just a little older. Slightly better drawing, I'm just saying.

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see the Santa Clara resident that was exposed to hantavirus? Apparently he's being monitored. I'm like, quarantine that person. It's Angelina, Wild 94.9. Define monitoring. Any more info?

0: JB Show. Have a great rest of your Monday. Graham, I'm still trying to recover from the weekend.
1: Same girl.
0: I need some more time, okay? But wake up with us tomorrow morning. The show kicks off at 6 a.m.
1: And then at 7:35, we got your chance to see Ludacris when it comes to Great Resort Casino inside our Yup Nope game.

From Bruno on your Monday. What's going on? It's Angelina. Wild 94.9, the Bay's number one hit music station. Yesenia and Sanho requesting that Olivia Rodrigo drop dead. I got you. It's next after this posting.

So Ariana Grande says that her new album Petal is going to be a lot different than Positions, which makes me just a little sad because I love when Ari is in her R&B bag. I'm juiced for the new music either way. It's Angelina, Wild 94.9.

All right, what's going on here? Did you see Kendrick's GNX album has been removed from like major streaming sites, Apple Music, Amazon Tidal? It's still on Spotify, but they also removed Not Like Us and Luther from his YouTube page. Either he's going to drop the deluxe or is Drake messing around? Like, what is happening? Wild 94.9.

American Girls from Harry Styles. I love that one. It's Angelina. Wild 94.9. Let's get you some money. 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That's $1,000. Go get that. When I was young, I fell in love.

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1: Angelina here, Wild 94.9, is still trying to figure out this Kendrick Lamar situation. His album GNX disappeared off a bunch of streaming sites, including Apple Music. Now, this could mean a lot of things, but I think the timing is what got us side-eyeing. Because, you know, Drake is dropping this Friday. Luther and Not Like Us music videos were also removed off his YouTube page. What's happening?

When did you get hot, Sabrina Carpenter? You know, a lot of times people didn't get hotter. They just got more money. It helps. I'm just saying. We got $1,000 for you. Crazy Cash is next after this Billy on Wild 94.9.

0: 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No riding shining armored knight. She will save herself this time. 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

0: Molly 3-9. It's Selena and Graham from the JV Show. Have a great rest of your Monday. Graham, I'm still trying to recover from the weekend.
1: Same girl.
0: I need some more time, okay? But wake up with us tomorrow morning. The show kicks off at 6 a.m.
1: And then at 7:35, we got your chance to see Ludacris when he comes to Graton Resort and Casino inside our Yup Nope game. Looks like

Angelina, Wild 94.9. We were trying to figure out why Kendrick's GNX album got pulled from streaming services. The Not Like Us music video. Luther just got put back up on his YouTube. Someone said it could be he's changing licensing, but I don't know. The timing is just a little suspicious.

0: Y94.9 Abaysnable on Hit Music Station. Gabby and EJ, any afternoon. All right, so I was on vacation last week, right? And there was one story that I saw flash across the TV, and I was so upset that I wasn't here at work. Gabby already know what story I'm talking about. You probably already know what story I'm talking about because we just spent way too much time talking about it.
1: Yeah.
0: The Blake Lively, Justin Baldoni settlement. First of all, I felt like I was taken by surprise when I saw the headline.
1: I mean, I guess I was surprised. I think I was more surprised that she showed up to the Met Gala. I think that was the part that I was girl, you really, we just got this news and you pulled up to the Met Gala. Like, I am shocked. And she just seemed so off, like so off during the interviews. Like, she did an interview with Vogue and you could just tell, like, I don't know, the energy was different. I mean, I think that we talked about this. I think that she didn't really have a leg to stand on. That's why they almost had to settle. What else was she going to fight for?
0: Exactly. Exactly. Because it's just like, you know, I think in these situations, you want to believe people that say that they were, you know, just go through those toxic situations or mentally abusive or, you know, sexually. You know what I'm saying?
1: Right.
0: I just feel like all of the signs kind of pointed a different way a little bit, you know?
1: Well, and then also, too, I feel like Ryan Reynolds had a lot to do with it, too. But, you know, that's just my personal opinion.
0: Yeah, you would always say that he was probably the juice pack that was stuck in her back to power all of this, if that made sense.
1: This is what I think. I think that she got a little too flirtatious with Justin Baldoni.
0: Mm-hmm.
1: And I think Ryan noticed that and said, if you don't do something about this, we gonna have some issues. And yeah, that's what I think ended up happening.
0: But according to sources, they are saying that no money was exchanged in this settlement. So I wonder what happened. I'm sure they're not going to be able to talk about it. You know what I mean?
1: Right.
0: I just wonder what was exchanged in this whole situation. Like, it was such a huge buildup. We were all waiting for the trial. Both sides were like releasing stories every single day. We were so wrapped up in this telenovelas. Yep. And this is our ending.
1: Literally. Mm. I feel like the docuseries is going to come sooner than later.
0: Oh, absolutely. And we will be there watching and reporting back.
1: 100%. But on the other, for the meantime.
0: On the flip side.
1: Yeah, here's $1,000.
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1: Yeah. If you're like generous, me. Oh, that's I'm putting that straight on the credit card. You hear me?
0: I mean,

0: 12:39, it's Selena and Graham from the JV Show. Have a great rest of your Monday. Graham, I'm still trying to recover from the weekend.
1: Same girl,
0: I need some more time, okay? But wake up with us tomorrow morning. The show kicks off at 6 a.m.
1: And then at 7:35, we got a chance to see Ludacris when he comes to Graton Resort and Casino inside our Yep Noki. Yeah.

0: in the afternoon. Okay, I'm just going to say it. It looks like the Santa Clara Public Health Department is monitoring a Santa Clara County resident. I know. I'm sorry. You're back to reality now. We're going to talk next.
1: I know.

0: Yo, what is Wild 94.9 BA's number one hit music station. Gabby and EJ in the afternoon. It's time for the out-of-pocket stories that you hear and you think to yourself, why the hell would you do this? But you know what? I feel like kids be trying it, so I do understand. These Utah parents were arrested Thursday after police say that they locked their 11-year-old child in a heated garage as punishment, telling officers that they were teaching a child how to be homeless. Alyssa and Robert McIntosh of Taylorsville, both 46, face aggravated child abuse charges and are being held without bail. Police first got involved in November when a neighbor called for a welfare check. Officers later found the child in the garage crawling out from under a truck bed cover with an only thin blanket, a knee pad as a pillow, and a bucket with a trash bag liner and a toilet seat standing in for a bathroom. The father admitted to putting the child there for the full night and said that the punishment was because the child had threatened to run away. You know what? He was safe.
1: Right. He was totally fine. Nobody was going to get him, you know?
0: I mean, you threatened to run away? All right, I'm going to teach you how it is to be run away. I get that. That's some junk, like, you know, my mama would do. You
1: right.
0: Want, okay, you want to run away? Okay. She would be like, all right, go. Don't come back either.
1: Right.
0: I've had an auntie who kicked her sons out like that. They were just riding around on their bikes, riding around in the middle of the night.
1: Right. Like, I feel like kids, though, they think sometimes that their parents won't do what they say they're going to do. And sometimes they don't, you know? Yeah. Out of pocket, though, low key. Kind of funny at the same time.
0: Hell out of pocket.
1: Yes. Now, I just thought this was out of pocket. I was scrolling on my timeline this morning, and I saw that Jeff Bezos pays $12,000 a year in fines just to keep the hedges around his home.
0: To be fair, they do look kind of dope, though.
1: They do look dope, but dang, bro. Like, it just goes to show you. I think the whole thing, it made me upset a little bit just with Jeff Bezos and the Met Gala. Like, did you see that? Mm-hmm. How, like, so much changed with him becoming the main sponsor or whatever?
0: Mm-hmm.
1: I don't know. I think I have a thing against Jeff Bezos. I just think that's out of pocket. Like, you have that much money to pay 12 grand a year on these fines.
0: Well, what's funny is how it's just like BS when there's people that's struggling to buy, you know, gas or struggling
1: right.
0: to make their car payment or rent. And you're just peeing away $12,000 a year just so you can have your hedges a certain type of way. I understand. I get
1: it. It's out of pocket a bit, you know, like, honestly.
0: A lot of it.
1: For sure, but what do I know? Anyways, listen for these stories and more. Make sure you hit up Wild94.9.com.
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0: Yo, it is 194.9 Bay's number one hit music station, Gabby and EJ in the afternoon. Hey. Did you watch the roast of Kevin Hart yesterday?
1: I did not watch it. I should have, though. My power went out last night.
0: Oh, that's right. That's right. I did see some bits and pieces, and it looked hilarious. Shout out to Chelsea Handler. I am obsessed with Chelsea Handler and Cheryl Underwood. They flame these folks. So
1: it was so good.
0: Yeah, I'm going to watch the whole thing. But I saw a lot of clips on, like, Threads and Twitter and whatnot. So let's watch tonight and then report back.
1: No, totally. And the fact that him and Cat Williams squashed the beef?
0: Right. For how long, though?
1: I know, right? That only will last so long in the comedy world.

0: 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This hour's nationwide keyword is fun. Enter fun now at wild949.com.
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0: Wake up with the JV show for your first chance to win every morning at 6:10.

0: in the afternoon. Okay, so have you ever been in an Uber like that just is like dang near a DJ?
1: Has like
2: no.
0: A disco
2: ball. Oh, yeah, I have.
0: Okay, so there's this DJ. His name is DJ Doug, and I guess he's going viral for his ride experiences. We're going to talk next. This actually looks fun.

0: It's Selena and Graham from the JB Show. Have a great rest of your Monday. Graham, I'm still trying to recover from the weekend.
1: Same girl.
0: I need some more time, okay? But wake up with us tomorrow morning. The show kicks off at 6 a.m.
1: And then at 7:35, we get your chance to see Ludacris when he comes to Graton Resort and Casino inside our Yep Nope.

0: Number one hit music station, Gabby and EJ in the afternoon. So I was out for this story. I think a lot of people are really upset that Spirit Airlines went away, you know, because I feel like they were there for, you know, a certain type of customer
1: who they were there
0: just
1: for
0: wanted
1: the tough
0: to get away.
1: Times. What are you talking
0: exactly,
1: about?
0: Exactly. For the tough times. So how there is a TikTok creator out there that's crowdfunding to buy Spirit. We'll talk about it in just a few.

0: It's 1849 The Bay's number one hit music station. Gabby and EJ here on a Monday. So Spirit Airlines, rest in peace. But it looks like there is a TikToker trying to crowdfund to bring it back.
1: Yeah, this TikTok creator is crowdfunding. He has a campaign to buy Spirit.

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2: 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Gabby and EJ in the afternoon. How you doing? How you feeling on a Monday? You feeling good?
3: Yeah, I mean, listen, I'm glad that we're back. It's a fresh week, so hopefully we keep the good energy rolling, you know?
2: Look, oh, we got some crazy cash. We got that out of pocket. We got a lot popping off on a Monday afternoon.